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1: We have 14, I'll be 51 and 4.
0: 14, Tesla, thank you.
2: So, you just will be 10 and 51.
0: 10 off 11, 10 8, 51, 11,
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0: Copy, Delta 11, coming from the office.

0: How's everything?
1: How's everything?
0: I haven't really a problem. Can you, were you ready?
1: That's time for sir. I was advising of a 59826 zone, 4851 Northeast 14th Ave. It's a Doberman just roaming around. Units are 10-6, not for the whole.
0: 10-4.
1: 10-4, light off of 5.
0: 26-14-97. Follow up with one on what's happening.
1: 10-4, sir, thank you.
2: 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Plus 5. 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

0: The president called it in to his vice mayor.
1: Unknown at the time, his no name, but it possibly appears to be so.

0: 11 Alpha 2, 11 Alpha 1, copy of 22 in progress. 3440 East Atlantic Boulevard at the Bryant Pub. Female agitated is refusing to leave the business. White female that's wearing a black or red hat, a t-shirt, and a dog bag. K7452. 7-4, should we do 111 off 1 for 94?
1: Thirty-six India three,
0: go ahead, ma'am.
1: 2531 Northeast 49th Street on a Florida tag 3382 Alpha Tango. If you go up, occupy two times lower side.

0: 多分。
1: Daniel's disciple, Lord PTSD. Shall not let me on mute, and I think she'll know what that.

Illinois, got one here on a Florida tag. Romeo 01 Victor Mike 823 is out with me. Student is confident to be a black and color car model for Mercedes.

0: 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Yes, go ahead, check this.
1: Alpha 7.
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1: 54.
0: Can you guys have consolidated the 15s and then 100 out of the 10-8?
3: Well, I have it fewer than holding cells here now. I can watch over them if someone wants to go. Okay.
1: Hello, sir. This one's here.

0: 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I'm not being able to go through.
1: 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Why dispatch me, Lama? 10-4, 2010, 36, Alpha 7, 7-4.

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1: Please hold and stand by. Let me just check. I believe it is, because when I try to put in my the phone here, it keeps the number already popped up. Okay, I called it before.
0: Okay. If he wants to be next weekend, take care of it.

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0: Just me.
1: Ten four.

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1: Give up, sorry, go ahead.
0: 6960 Northwest 1st Street, the complainant wants to speak with an officer, and she has messages from a subject who was shooting in the air last night. She's requesting 1045, please 24226.
1: 1069.
0: 1069, 1069.

Well, go ahead with the screen, sir.

0: 27, 519, have a good one.
1: Likewise, same to you, 2016. Army, Alpha Long Island, this reference of delayed 53 case, Airbus PD never came to come to report. First location was 218 now.
2: Good loss.

0: 对，飞天饺子是王牌。Let the deals know for breakfast at his phone number. This is the second occasion and the second day where there's, you know, breaking us with these calls. I'm not sure if you want to alert your units as well.
1: Speaking of our bullshit, I'm sorry.

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1: 10-4. Signal 20-20.

0: a gray 2013 BMW four-door. 1020 out of Miami with current tag, however, does advise that registration is canceled. 20
1: Can I get a fire rescue to my 10-5?
2: Did you have to, what's the reference for a fire rescue?
1: Big black male collapsed. He pissed off. He just woke up again.
2: Was he conscious and breathing before?

0: And can you see if I'm getting some pivot units to that area and for circulating?
1: 12-4 Alpha, 20 Alpha, 678.
2: Fourteen, you cancel 15. 15,
1: how are you? 7 off the 20. Okay. Respond to 101's call at 6400 South West 7th Street. It's going to be an 8 endangered.
2: All right, 10-4. I was just about to advise, can you put me back on that 13I, 7600 Margate? Do you have another unit that can 56-101? If not, I'll hold the 13I and I'll go to him first.
1: So, Bob, when you get him out for now, if you could just go there after.
2: All right, 10-4. I just need a couple minutes, reference that 13I, and then I'll head down to him.
1: Okay.

0: Good.
1: Assuming all 68 Zone 4 reference caller having issues with the roommate who's been evicted and requesting 25 for advice, come for a home.
0: And we're home.
2: Lord Tag, going to the Delta, exiting Melissa is going to be on the Sierra Honda. I'm going to call on time.
3: The victim is going to meet 400 yards in the 9th Street Cardinal Center. So you can meet me as soon as you told them.
1: I'm sorry, go ahead.
4: That's the game at the 11 out of Delta, Florida, Florida Tag, Hotel Indian Proper, Alpha 62, and Country 83, SUV, and I have 4-1 out with me.
1: Country units at the 11 block of Freeman Avenue at 22.

0: There's your next one.
1: Are you gonna?
0: There's all history on that ADA, is that the one?

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This is your 48, subject to white male, white baseball cap, blue shirt, some white shoes, and white pants, carrying a suitcase, subject name Daniel, subject still 97.

0: for Ryan there, but he needs a page referencing, I think.
1: Pump 1 on. Pump 1, K9 is requesting you respond at 1270 Hampton Boulevard. That's 1270 Hampton Boulevard. District 15, they're advising that this is not the person in around this area. Yeah.

0: someone's hiding somewhere, unknown where the subject went at. Call around 56, it's 20. He's a black male that's wearing a black sweatshirt.
1: PH 20, good one. 2 Avenue, all time 4 now. Is that anyone?

0: 6 India 3,
1: you can assign that though. 10-4 ma'am, 4610 North Federal Highway, Papa's Wildfire. 10 Chrysler blocking several vehicles, 2032. 2032.

0: Later, the ex-girlfriend broke into a residence, and then the computer disconnected. It looks like their landline back now, advising that the last male, approximately 22 years old, non-sure of a 2013 Toyota Camry. They broke a couple of months ago, and subject possibly came in through a window. Time to live, possibly 45 minutes, 67459, referencing.
1: Thank you.

0: warming up. Said my she only heard two pops. She was concerned because she was aware of the two presidents, so she called 911 and see anybody. Or shooting, or anybody in the area just heard two loud pops, causing concerns.
1: 10-4-50-3-10-48. 10-4-50-7, just check that one building that keeps getting hit. See if you can protect tiles or anything.

0: Crossing Boulevard, Eva Major, out of Margate for 6400 South West 7th Street. Story Dorothy Williams, 91 years old, date of birth 6/1/1935, to the black female, approximately 4'9", 150 pounds. Is hearing impaired and has dementia. She lives alone at the 1020, last seen by a caretaker 2 weeks ago, and her granddaughter. I need to come to 255. Hello, 236.
1: Hello.

0: I know I'm not the best. Subject was last spoken to on Tuesday. Resume normal at Volo 23 zone.
1: East side south. I'm going to go to 28.

0: Retreat. Endangered for Dorothy Williams, 91 years old, date of birth 6/1/1935. Black female, approximately 4'9" and 150 pounds. Williams is hearing impaired and has dementia. She lives alone at 1028 and was last seen by a caregiver 2 weeks ago. Was last spoken to on Tuesday. No other information at this time. And it's a low community.
1: She is hearing impaired and has dementia. She lives alone. She was last seen by a caretaker 2 weeks ago, but was last heard from on Tuesday. Anyone who needs to come into contact with either Mayor and Abolo,

0: I have a 13 person in progress. It's going to be a 13 person in progress for Coconut Creek Parkway eastbound, east of the turnpike. Sam's calling us a black male asking wearing a black dress is falling in traffic, and there's also a black male who appears chubby wearing a gray shirt and dark colored pants following her. Both parties are possibly intoxicated. K7464.
1: A120 Southwest 22nd Street, copy. Is that somewhere?
2: I'm reading North Lawndale.

0: Divorced.
1: 48.
0: So she has 4 court and 31 Avenue with Alpha 44 and 24 years. Bravo 4, Victor Bravo, Juliet Alpha is going to be the subject.
2: So that's on the air.

0: Yes, hello.
1: Good afternoon. Can you tell me your name, please?
0: Okay. So the ID 3 Bravo, Kilo, Sierra Bravo, Kilo 4 door, green color. We have the 1100 block 31, 45 that one is 10-4.
1: On the Northwest 31 Avenue, 2043.

0: 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Respond.
1: Another federal key for checks.
0: Seven.
2: Check both sides of 441 flat, all the way to the southwest of 12 5445.

0: 还是你我放这儿加速你的几二几块抽离双亲。中。
1: Chain Rock, 26.
2: Yeah, that's fine.
3: 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It's now 498 Alpha. Center 46.
4: Can I get a unit or two to 56 at the 1020 and sorry, canvas check in for with the neighbors for video camera?

0: Sorry, Unit Coming 74 Falcon 1 at 7923 Northwest 503.
1: Hello.
0: 4871. Yeah. Sir, please, can you provide a Bravo 4 Victor Bravo Juliet Alpha? Comstock is not found for me.

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0: 14 in traffic.
1: 14, 10-4. 11 Alpha 10.
2: Yeah, that's 29 is going to be a 3898 Alpha, and I'm going to run for that 32.
1: 10-4.
0: Okay, Metro, Hotel, Hulu, 9, should come back at a Chevy white van.
2: .4401 Hotel Highway on a New Jersey tag, Bravo 13, Whiskey, you are uniform, it's a silver Nissan sedan, how do you got one time ahead?
0: Well, nice.

0: Go ahead.
1: Supervisor, I received a 25 multifamily for 5800 Northwest Hitchcock Avenue. It's calling in as a fire alarm. Is it 10-4 to have fire with you, Lars?
0: 10-4, thanks.
1: 10-4.
2: First available, 2015.
1: 12.
2: 12, go ahead.
1: You can cancel clear, okay? I'm going to say I'm getting one single single single single single single single single single single single single single single single single single single single single single single single single single single single single single single single single single single single single single single single single single single single single single single single single single single single single single single single single single single single single single single single single single single single single single single single single single single single single single single single single 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single single single single single single single single single single single single single single single single single single single single single single single single single single single single single single single single single single single single single single single single single single single single single single single single single single single single single single single single single single single single single single single single single single single single single single single single single single single single single single single single single single single single single single single single single single single single single single single single single single single single single single single single single single single single single single single single single single single single single single single single single single single single single single single single single single single single single single single single single single single single single single single single single single single single single single single single single single single single single single single single single single single single single single single single single single single single single single single single single single single single

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1: Hello, Alpha 4, Alpha 4. 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

0: 14 from 1421 Northwest 18 Drive. It's going to be a phone call. Caller requesting units at 10:45 in reference to providing further 43 on a previous call for a signal 8 for Jose Carlos. This is 468.
1: Yeah, you can cut some communication more there, call. That'll be that way.
0: 310 AM, 6 mail line 9, 3 to me.
2: Pretty on notes.
3: Can I help?
2: Another white female with brown hair, very drunk, sitting on the ground near the front entrance, being belligerent and refusing to leave. Both females very thin.
1: What do you want to do?
2: Not for sure.
0: Okay, please.
1: Correct.
0: It's going to be a 68-2810 Northwest 5th Street. Calling just requesting a welfare check reference to his daughter, a 4-year-old named Makisa Cole and a 3-year-old named Ezra Cole. Haven't heard from them in 3 months, requesting to make sure they're 10-4. They're supposed to be with their mother named Davasia. Case is 7470.
1: Hold on, 751.
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0: through an Allen Arena Community Store file before effect.
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1: 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I probably want something uncomfortable.
2: I'm also going to go to my 07114 as
1: Mary Smith. You're saying,
2: I'll do my best.

0: 57 Rupture request with this. No recent updates for the 1020 and no 1088 history for the back here.
1: 15 Alpha
0: 748. Yeah, 4. Flashy, I've seen you raising it as 4 Alpha 7. You want me to make it 10-8 and love y'all?
2: Yes, please.
0: 10-4, what was your CCM?
2: 21326.
0: 10-4, where are you going to be at?
2: 8535, Papa Clinton Bay Drive. Good night.

It's complainant versus the neighbor advising that her neighbors watched the signal zero on complainant. We're still getting further. Subject is a black male wearing shorts, black long sleeve shirt. 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
1: Alpha 2198, sir. 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
0: I'm with you at Sunrise, Northwestern Avenue with Alpha 41, 2100.

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This is Episode 248. That's why I mentioned you 1040 copy. 15 Alpha 3, 1040, change to 97 on that. Clock 106, 10 Alpha 6, copy 37. 7 Alpha 106, 37 on the web FS. 7 Alpha 37 on the web FS. 7126 North University Drive at the GoMap Market. Plain advisor, approximately 3 black males, 1 black female juvenile, approximately 14 to 15 years of age, possibly doing signal 57 in the area, black surgical glass, he wearing a white shirt, black pants, 1 black male, red shirt, black pants, 1 female, white shirt, blue jeans. Case number is going to be 2200.

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1: Well, thank you. It's probably my mask.

0: 51st. They never saw any of them. He just said he was going to go inside and grab a gun, and then he came back out and left in his car. She never saw no problem.
1: Okay, so thank you. I'm 48, sending it back on early call.
2: 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Delta 16, 10-4, but that's 3-3-3, Mike.
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0: So, I thought you tonight.
1: Okay.
0: Yeah, 4 Ross in the morning.
2: Oh, Army 168.
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Cover 74-1029, Block 2018, Nissan Utility Vehicle, 1020 at a late birth, with an expected tag of 621 and 26.

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1: Coming off the 2-4 in the Lightning, if it can hold for him.
0: Yeah, it's 10-4 things.
1: 10-4, 21-14.
2: Are DJ packing up, leaving shortly?
3: 77.
2: 10-4.
0: Two, same traffic.
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1: No problem, I have the 3500
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0: 11, you can send me the plane number.
1: 7-4. Alpha 2-1, could you send me your voice, Alpha 11?
0: You want.
1: Alright, I'm just taking this from you. It's going to be at 5051 North University Drive. It's going to be a commercial bird at American Thrift. Point of activation was Zone 1 front entry door.
0: So for all, I'll make that a little bit better.

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1: Please.

0: The mail is no longer detained, but we're still in Sushana, so I'm busy.
1: Copy, thank you. Echo 6, somebody?
2: 36, I'm going to go ahead and roll on copy at 10, please.
1: That was your testing?
2: We had OPV and Enberry 4598 level, Alpha Alpha Zulu on our light chart.
1: Alright, so you have OPV and Enberry, you're going to go to 10, 4, 5, 6.
2: Yeah, I'm going to go around, thank you.
1: You're welcome.

0: Tim, was anything that she's seeking was by rescue and thereby no medical needed. If you want to make 10-25 with the caller to see maybe what, not the caller from fire, but the other woman to see what the issue is, I'm waiting for updates from fire.
1: 48, I'm 97 area on there. There's nobody here on the phone. Okay.

0: Just 11 minutes. Just 11 minutes. 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They don't want me.
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1: 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I'm seeking a vehicle. 5425 with anything of importance, let us know.
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2: 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Now, Mateo.

0: 3991.
1: 5.
0: I think I'm going to Oakland, Northeast Avenue, westbound is west of. It's going to be a red Toyota with the Florida Cat Rumble victim, ITR95, running into holes, driving against eastbound traffic. Almost hit a golf cart. Jet Chase 2047.
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0: 7th Street and 7th Terrace. 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
1: Reference to your contact of Echo Bravo Mike, 4425, coming from 74, 1079, on grade 2015, Volkswagen utility vehicle, 1029 Pembroke Pines, with tag 717-26.
2: Sorry, I'm out of
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0: Hi, Robo, have your number, please?
1: Yes, I have.
0: 3599 Northwest, 18th, please. Got it, Robo. 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
0: Pretty on it, thank you.

Attention all units receiving a 38 in progress, 6700 Northwest 22nd Court. 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Units, the center response.

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2: Going on, Rufus 51 as well as well as well as a runoff one.
3: That was 48, thanks.
2: Oh, 34.

0: system for units en route to that 38. 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She wearing a white shirt, blue pants, advising she ran out of the house on foot. I know DOP.
1: I'm just right with her across the street. 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
0: 21, Texas.

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0: for the call.
1: Can you say that again, please?
0: It's 109 North Ocean Boulevard, Station 11. A female walking to the station, and your 11 implies that she's saying that she has been trafficked. 11 off of 251 over there.

0: Response Personal, Florida Tag, 22 Alpha Hotel Mike, 22 Alpha Hotel Mike, Sarah, should come back to the white light.
1: Sure, 1-0-0, West Prospect, Unit 1094.
2: 4.

0: 46th Avenue, Unit Foxtrot. About a 30-minute time delay, complaint of rising package was taken from the front porch, seeing that the neighbor may have video footage of it. Just number is 3436. Okay, 71-3146.
1: Well, sir, Southwest 10th Street.
0: I'm sorry, Southwest 10th Street, what intersection?

0: Sitting in at 25 multifamily, 744 Rich Drive. Looks like the laundry room possibly on fire. Lots of smoke coming out. Someone unplugged the washer. It's no longer smoking. Rescue them out. Can you have a... I'm sorry, can I use the clear unit?
1: Have time, somebody start that way.
0: Can you get a little clear and copy?
1: Yeah, anybody here tonight?
0: I just have 14 tonight. It's in six zone.
1: That's fine. You can start 14.

Hello. Yeah, this came in from the Burger King 7-8 in West McDowell. It was a reference to coronavirus. Her son had an allergic reaction after eating at the Burger King, and they took him to the hospital. They found THC in the blood, but they wanted 56 units at the hospital at Wilmont. 15 officers was going to go test his landline first.

0: I'm going to be up 2 hours. It's an Acura Integra versus the brand unknown vehicle. 10 minutes before injuries, the vehicle was hit while it was parked. 10 minutes just the caller at 4420 Bogan Villa Drive. Case is 890.
1: Okay.

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1: 10-4-7-3, copy that.
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1: 10-4, I'll send it, make you a 68, I'll send you the song first. 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
0: If there's a paper call, just tell them, let me know, and I'll send somebody over there.

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0: That is correct.
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0: Copy, thank you.

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1: South Atlantic, North Atlantic. I heard you.
0: I know, I'm going to go down and go down and go down and go down and go down and go down and go down and go down and go down and go down and go down and go down and go down and go down and go down and go down and go down and go down and go down and go down and go down and go down and go down and go down and go down and go down and go down and go down and go down and go down and go down and go 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and go down and go down and go down and go down and go down and go down and go down and go down and go down and go down and go down and go down and go down and go down and go down and go down and go down and go down and go down and go down and go down and go down and go down and go down and go down and go down and go down and go down and go down and go down and go down and go down and go down and go down and go down and go down and go down and go down and go down and go down and go down and go down and go down and go down and go down and go down and go down and go down and go down and go down and go down and go down and go down and go down and go down and go down and go down and go down and go down

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1: 2-4-10, 4-13 incident. 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
3: 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Boston, 2-4-4. Boston, 2-4-4. Boston, 2-4-4. Boston, 2-4-4. Boston, 2-4-4. Boston, 2-4-4. Boston, 2-4-4. Boston, 2-4-4. Boston, 2-4-4. Boston, 2-4-4. Boston, 2-4-4. Boston, 2-4-4. Boston, 2-4-4. Boston, 2-4-4. Boston, 2-4-4. Boston, 2-4-4. Boston, 2-4-4. Boston, 2-4-4. Boston, 2-4-4. Boston, 2-4-4. Boston, 2-4-4. Boston, 2-4-4. Boston, 2-4-4. Boston, 2-4-

017, and also be advised there's an intersafety hazard for 103 Northeast Section Street, Unit 635, for a Jamar Monroe, reference to being charged with aggravated battery on a pregnant victim.

0: Go ahead.
1: Charlie 51, I'll be going to 1834 Southwest 2nd Street, Figueport, on checks when I get there.
0: Charlie 4, check out 51 to 1834 Southwest 2nd Street, 54 on checks 197.

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0: book.
1: Mister, we do have a few calls for single coming up here for that time of week.
0: 28 seconds.
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0: 11 Delta 60. When you're done, we're in the history of the 88, 65 or 68, please.
1: 10-4. Alpha, 8-5.
0: Good.
1: I checked the 88 history for a month, and it just shows a preview of 74 that was called in 2 days ago for a scooter that was stolen.

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0: Citadel 11, anyone who's made any arrests, any significant events forward ASAP. 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

0: Yeah, or you said hold, guys.
1: There's no traffic, so you can go ahead and send them.
0: Yeah, four. Yeah, four.
2: Four, 4851.
0: Yeah, 4411 Northwest 6th Street, Villages of Hillsborough Park. Coral Springs requests you check the area for Rahway, White. There's a white male, Skyler B. Zellman, 15-year-old, date of birth is 2-3-2011. Not seen wearing a black shirt and jeans. He had ADHD and disruptive mood disorder. Case is 2374.
2: 31.

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0: Copy. Someone's looking at something. He broke the arm, broke his leg, 5th and 7th.

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2: you're 13, isn't it? 2228. I'm sorry. Really switching to Ellie Thompson for a minute with the puppy name, can I?
1: Fine.
2: So far, 10 Alpha, 12

0: All good.
1: I think this is possibly related to you. I've got a 68. The grandmother, Alicia, is calling in. She's out 5 to 19 on foot to pick up her grandson, Terrence Knox.

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2: Hello, 11.
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2: So far.

0: I don't know if it makes a ticket. And I do have a unit that added me to the hall. But it's like 4 paragraphs long.
1: I'm going to pull up, huh? Appreciate it.
0: You're welcome. So this is anyone.
2: The second vehicle is going to be a white Chevy Malibu, 745-Kilo, November India Juliet 20, and they both have 54 injuries.
1: Right off, I was here to call and check out the pole to be shared. Thanks, 10-4.

0: 12th and Jefferson City, 2029. So open for a drive. Photo tag, Papa Tango Victor, Yankee 87, if you're coming through Malibu.
1: Turn on
0: that position. Yeah, 26th Street, 07, for that side. That's a Yankee 3-1, Sierra Hotel, gonna be a white, 40 pickup truck, F5, one time.
1: How
2: many 6 sheets? Stay with them. You have a 24. Over. Name's 21. So far.
1: Copy.
2: 7-11, UT-48 West, is this possible one-way incident?
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0: 10-4, I need Charlie's placing you on the 4.

reference to a Greek unit that was involved in the 4th Army class in VSS, so it's one out, 2-on-1 Lions Road.

0: 10, please from Latitude and Longitude is an open letter with traffic in the background. 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
1: Hey, 725 eastbound, 1 Sacco Gravel.
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1: 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Juvenile Black Mail, 15, reference 38, Delta Pac Man 128.
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0: 90, Bravo.
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1: 17, Officer Miles. You should leave a 17, open 3 on his 68, I'll be out 10-6 here.
4: Hey, 10-4.
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0: 9897.
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0: longer run?
1: For you, you can show both units that's a request.
0: So far.
2: Alpha
3: 7. 10-4. 10-2, 4-6. Sorry, I'm too high with the caller.

0: 10-4,
1: isn't it? Yeah, 10-4, isn't it? Not going to be my love. They want you to respond on 79 delayed at 10251 Lake Vesta Court. Press 4 for call screen of 2130 hours. Otherwise, he's getting calls and text messages from a person that he just met, saying that she will post a number online and watch his back. Case number is 1963.
2: Yes. 71, 22, 47.

0: 10-4, thank you. I was able to walk that over earlier while we had some light. I didn't show anything right off the pathway, but if it's pretty would have been there. Thank you.
1: 10-4, 9-8, 10-4, 10-8, show us 10-4.

0: 51 to the Jag with two juvenile males. Star mileage is 07.
1: And 12 back, did you make memo of the grandmother that was calling?
0: 10-4, I tried landline, she wasn't picking up. I think 13 go out of fun and make 25 at the front of the station.
1: 10-4. 13.
2: 13.
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2: 10-4, yes, I'm sure.
1: 10-4.

0: 5 and route to the 13 incident at 6 off.
1: 3898 Alpha, straight in route 13 to North Simboli Park Boulevard, top of Chitura Boulevard, just north of. Fire open line, female yelling in Spanish, but from the line disconnected. No answer on callback, cases 2380.

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0: 10-4, 2263.
2: Alpha 1.
3: Yeah, your construction yard seems to be clear. Alpha the businesses and so there's a nature preserve. Where are the bushes that that unit's talking about towards the stores?
1: That little cutthroat just west of 441. It looks like there's like a daycare facility. You might be able to see a playground. There's like 4 feet of bushes in the fence.
3: Okay, thank you.
1: She committed to her old route. That was where she was following to.

in progress at 1320 Bings Road in Zone 3. The caller has a male friend at her residence and is requesting removal from her apartment. No weapons seen in the 3106.

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0: 5425 at the door, 5425. 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
1: That's 10-4. 448 on all the notes, sir.
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surviving, there are going to be a total of 5 children in the home. 2 with a caller in one of the rooms. 3 are going to be downstairs. Our subject's going to be a black male, 40 years of age. John Dre Crenshaw, unknown clothing description.

0: Yeah, this is.
1: 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I'm going to ask you if I want to 100%.

0: 15 units, and again, please.
1: So 36 in Patterson 5 zone, 1141 Northeast 24th Ave, of 11-5 and 11-351.
0: 40, thanks.
1: So far.
2: Say an exact time delay. We got the information at 2304. I will ask both of for additional.
3: Good.
1: Male Ryan Zucchini, date of birth 7-10-1990. 11 off of 24, 11 off of 26, copy.
4: Sir, for sure, both
1: male Ryan. Unfortunately, both male 11 off of 15, 48.

0: reporter you can show us if you want.
1: Okay.

Copy. Respect all units, it's going to be authority of Boca for 8 minute time delay. Number 2 is Boca Honda, occupied one time, last seen headed westbound from Dixie and Hillsboro. Flight from the 1050, license plate is Delta Delta 4263, Delta Delta 4263. 7.

0: Ça va. I'm going to sleep. Otherwise, I'll probably just separate it to my update on what the things that they are.
1: Alpha 420 in the area.
0: I'm fine. Going to be next to a black SUV. Outside. At 2308 hours. Canal 3, confirm. High Street and 4000. A male bleeding and he came out of his vehicle. Canal 4 Street, 2308. Danger Juvenile, oh, and officer, go ahead.
1: I'll be back. We're going to be for a signal endangered juvenile for a Jennifer Alley, first name Juliet, Echo, November, November, India Foxtrot, Echo, Romeo, Austin, Alpha, Lima, Yankee, black female, 13 years of age, date of birth, October 6, 2008. She was last seen at 2210 Northwest 4th Court in Pompano Beach. Last seen wearing a long black sleeve t-shirt, black shorts, black slippers, and carrying a small black handbag. She is light-skinned, 4'11 in height, approximately 120 pounds. She has a small tattoo on her front right chest area, a long tattoo that runs along her spine on her back. She is diagnosed with mood disorder, not taking scrap medication.
0: Perfect. Please run it.

0: 0 Northwest 15th Street. Department of Juvenile Justice is requesting us to attempt 1025 with a juvenile, black male, Mikhail Willis, date of birth 10-7 of 2008, stated that the curfew was at 2000 hours, stating he wears an ankle monitor, has a history of firearm-related charges and a history of resisting arrest and battery charges. Case number is 3457.
1: So he's on ankle monitor. Do they have a 20-hour use?
0: And mine to find out.

0: girlfriend at the time being prior to injury of signal 20. Flashing a leaking black foot. Flashing wearing a black shirt and jeans had two minors on an 11-year-old case to the rest of the tape.
1: Copy from 50.

0: 15 Alpha 7, 10-4.
1: Okay, it's 1-9-3 on a vehicle.

was fourth quarter for endangered. Khalid, black female, 17-year-old, date of birth 10-6-2008. Black seen at 22-10 Northwest fourth quarter in Pompano, last wearing long sleeve black shirt, black shorts, black slippers, and a black small handbag. Light skin, 4'11", 120 pounds, has a tattoo on front right chest and a tattoo on his spine. Diagnosed with mood disorder, is not taking her meds, history of depression and Baker Act, unknown DOT, possibly went somewhere in the city of Fort Lauderdale, no traffic devices, and a bolo, which is normal 2311.

15, Black Chief, Pierre Hotel, LA Yankee 58, Sean Current, out of Fort Lauderdale for Ronald Newman, 225 Southwest 23rd Street. Thank you.

0: Tone Alpha 5, 90 Bravo, can you copy a 1050? Right. Kilo, Quebec, Lima, Romeo, 2-1, unknown occupants. All right.
1: Yeah, Kilo, Quebec, Lima, Romeo, 2-1. Here come back to, is it a Mercedes van?
0: I mean, it's not in here, we're

0: Rồi
1: áp lực

0: My name is going to be Cedric. It's going to be security.
1: I just made sure if I wanted to be here, that said, there's nothing wrong. I'm still circling.
0: Sure. And just let me know if we still need rescue or not.

0: All right, and did you want me to cancel rescue?
1: Yeah, cancel rescue.
0: Any additional units responding to 36 Principal Response, and any additional units responding to 36 Principal Response.
1: Just a cat updated problem.
0: Town Port Bravo, 2320.
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1: It was just a number of open one was shuffling her in the background. 1020 via Rapid and the voicemail call.
0: 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Oh.

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0: Alpha 2 North.
1: This is Miller Gates at 1020 at 440 Southeast 16th Avenue. I realize that you said there's a 27 meter ping on it. I'm just dialing with the caller. I guess this information is coming in from Atlanta PD. Can you possibly do a ping on the subject's phone number? It's the 213 area code phone number in the case.

0: 12, 10, 4, 10, 98, Bravo. Have a 79 just occurred and a 22 noise.
1: Here, call.
0: 10-4, 22 noise, 400 Southwest 2nd Court. There's going to be 260 flags, and it's going to be reference to loud music.
1: How are you going to do this?
0: 10-4, 22, 25.
1: Require that now. Thank you. 10-4, 23, 26.

0: Juvenile Bradley Escobar, date of birth of 10/14/2014, 5'5" in height, 155 pounds, last wearing a black shirt, unknown color pants. He has nice short hair, last seen hit eastbound about 10 minutes ago. They're advising Hispanic men when he will be a signal 8. State 4, District 12. In the Bolo Avenue, normal, 25%.
1: Black short hair. Last seen heading eastbound from that 1020 of 883 Northeast 40th Street, Oakland Park, 5 to 10 minutes ago. The child is a Hispanic male. Good time on Bolo. 23 feet above. Conference, and I'm Utah.

0: Oh, well, at the beginning, I copied everything else.
1: So I'll be at the 2400
0: plaza 56. Thank you. I'll be at the 2400 plaza 56. How many are you going to come to 94
1: Valley? This is 4 for no future.

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Service from Montessori Local Tutors on 911 Hangout 7410 21 Callback. 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

0: Oye.
1: ¿Estás
0: solo? Sí, sí, sí, sí, sí, sí.
1: Okay,

0: 13 position incident at 4440 Northwest 193. Sensory from latitude longitude was an open line with shuffling herd. 74 sensory had a callback. Units to 10-6.
1: Alright, I'll give you a minute to clear out the parking lot here. We're over this next to us.
2: Sure, Karen, go ahead.
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1: 98.
0: Okay.
1: I have 100 emails.
0: Set for.

0: Right, it's 10-4-3-3, cancel Charlie.
1: 10-4-20-3. Okay, and assistance from the fort with injuries. Fort with injuries, 2100 North 60 Highway, 2100 North 60. Finally, one minute advising a vehicle versus a bicycle. 10-4 on injuries. Complaint advising the vehicle is GOA last seen headed northbound. It's possibly a sedan headed northbound. Give us a clear and copy.
0: 13
1: copy.
2: 1.
1: How far?
0: 27 Bravo 51.
1: Copy.
0: Delta 16. See if we can get power units from over and see if we can hold in the vehicle.
1: 10-4.
3: Possibly a sedan, still trying to get further.

Can you just find some significant? We've just been updated to 38, just to start with the weapon about the subject. No longer has a 9, but it's still 1097 inside the 1020 unit number 1.

Central Unit, stand by, copy of Volo, reference of Signal 3 with injuries just occurred out of Pompano. 2100 North 60 Highway, 1 minute ago, it's a vehicle versus bike. Crew came in at 2332 hours. The vehicle is DOA northbound, possibly a sedan. No other information on the vehicle at this time.

0: Super, isn't it?
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2: Copy that, appreciate you, sir. Answering 1097 out with him, I copied everything, 2335.
3: Good news,
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3: Yeah, she's from 1019, Alpha 1's not feeling well.
2: Tipper, where you guys at?
3: Watch Commander 48.
2: Tipper, Watch Commander 48, copy that. And where you guys at?
3: The station.
2: Yeah. Copy that. I'm letting them know, not here, 1051.
4: Walls, as well as Amil, yelling heard, advised 38 history at the neighbor's home. The neighbor's door is to the left if you are facing apartment 31, and no further information. Case 24218.
5: Four,
6: 4-2. We're gonna confirm charges on alcohol with a knife. The suspect left northbound on 31st Terry wearing a red jacket and black pants. And probably inside of a black BMW.
5: Copy that.
3: I'm going to check for history on IDA, please.
5: Copy that.
6: And we can have RDT.
2: Any update on the vehicle?
3: That's all. We're trying to talk to the potential witness, see what we got.
5: 2-1, I checked all of the vehicles passing left for any front end damage, 54.

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2: 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Are we still landline with the caller or no?

0: We're 25 with any disturbance in the farms, and these addresses are going to be triple digit unit numbers. 5425. Right?
1: 10-4. 13-40.
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0: VRPC to do.
1: If we can say we can locate the vehicle, if we have any cameras on 31st South.

0: going to be Niola, that's November, Alpha, Yankee, Echo, Lima, India, Alpha. Last name is Jean Baptiste, common spelling, date of birth is 06-07-1995.
1: West Atlantic. What's the unit number?

0: It's coming in 19 zone, requesting, it looks like it should be a 68 for a welfare check on three children, mother, child, not letting allow them to see them, 10-4 to hold.
1: 10-4. Let's say we have a witness on this 3 to, show up. Told you, you know, I'm seeing a black male, he was just up at 20th Street.

0: Aí.
1: Entendi.
0: Two fly over 33 area, if you're up in that area, and just give them a little bit of a look.
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0: Some forest, some people, sir.
1: So, before you tell me you said 1-3-4.

0: It's coming back to Deerfield, Pennsylvania, 210 Northwest 38, please. Is this something I heard?
1: Yeah, 94.
0: Thank you, Alpha 35. I will see you.
1: All right.

0: That's wanted just now, guys. If it hits on 957.
1: Excuse me, between the time frame, I have two black, or supposedly black, BMWs, one Philly X-ray Delta Romeo 933, respect to a Daryl Gregory at a Tamarack, and then the other one's Philly Fox Rat Sierra Jr. Mike 20, comes back to a Joel Campbell off 30th and Northwest 30 West.
2: Give me that last time one more time.
1: First tag is X-ray Delta Romeo 933. It was seen heading eastbound at 19th Street and Lauderdale Manor Drive at 2333 hours. And then there's Foxtrot Sierra Juliet Mike 20, eastbound 1000 block of West OPB at 2320 hours.

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1: 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Was on 18.
0: Silver gray Honda or Kia?
1: Honda.
0: 46.
2: Anthony.

Sorry, I'm sorry.

0: engine while 2 actually cleared from the call. They said a diffuser ran out of water and fell over. She's 10-4. Can you guys?
1: So, we can include that, 76 hotel.

0: 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Average.
1: No answer on callback. It's in Sun Zone, Unicef Capital.
0: Terrible.

121 Southwest 12th Avenue. We received 3 calls for a 911 hang up. One of them had an open line with loud chatter heard in the background. A voicemail callback and all attempted callbacks. 3 2386.

0: facial to the male and female going on. It is physical. Caller advised that at one point it looked like the male was trying to run her over with the vehicle. The vehicle is a dark color vehicle, still to 97. Black female, last seen wearing a black top and unknown color bottoms with possibly blonde hair. Caller came from a distance. Case is 24220, giving further.
1: 97. Wait. North or south distance?
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0: Copy, vehicle matching description just went westbound on Atlantic from 27th, leaving Palmer.
1: Well, this is Grand Mercedes Denver, number 3 lane, come on for 30 though.
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0: I got a sprawl knowledge of the one more unit. 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

0: principal officer.
1: Hello, sir.
0: Come up here in one sec, and then I'll handle that 49 you got hold.
1: Okay. Professional
2: treatment. Have one copy.
1: I want to
2: have a full parking.
1: We're detained.
3: Right here.
0: Now, if you've got 20 charges, and then you've got called behind the fence, I'm going to go anywhere.

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1: Thank you for the San Francisco Hotel.
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1: Alpha
0: 2-6, copy. Alpha 2-6, reference male on flight attendant 732. Subject is a white male last one in a green shirt, blue jeans, and a gray baseball cap. No screaming inside, stated that he feels like telling himself. 11 Delta 15-48.

10-4, so you guys are 48 by the subject is on the north side of the building.

reference your 32 set, so thinking back, it's showing at 555 South Federal Highway near the Executive Economy Lodge. About 28 to 78 meters ring pay.

0: then the line is connected. Things will be a phase two. And Rapid SOS is showing different cities. I'm unsure what the other city is. K753.
1: Yeah.

This is back to 11 off of 17. They have a call in for District 5 as well. They're going to check their city as well. So 11 off of 15.

on a four date. It was a vehicle versus pedestrian. Our complaint is going to be the pedestrian. It was involving a white sedan. However, our caller is currently at Broward House Coral Springs. Your case number is 3481.

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1: 18.
0: Go for it, move yourself and another Alpha 1977 in the area of that 22.
1: Yeah, it's 10-4. We're going to be 10-8. You can send us to 13. I will be in level 17.

0: Tesla Sedan, Florida Tango, Luma, Sierra, Alpha, maybe possibly 168 Whiskey, disconnect on callback, may I answer the phone, and then a disconnect for 50 Alpha 7.
1: 131?
0: 54, this is the unit, 50 Alpha 3, 50 Alpha 4.
2: Alpha 2, show me around, please.
0: 50 Alpha 2, 10-4, show me 15-1. 15-4, U-1048.
3: Yes, sir.
0: Copy that. And 15-4, Alpha 1.
3: I just want to get there.
2: Come on.
0: Therefore, are you responding out, or are you just monitoring for that?
3: Are you responding out with the call?
0: Being disconnected, and then the mail disconnected on female answer, and then the mail answer second time will be disconnected.
4: Your old male.

0: Hello, Delta 16. Can we clear one from the same operating center, Delta 79?
1: The subject is Mashonda Demps, black female, 32 years of age, approximately 5'5", from the field. The subject doesn't have a phone. The subject is standing in the plaza. The caller is 1097. The caller called from this disconnected 88. The case is 7512.
2: Who's that? 25 was a caller. This one was proper, and it was a family member not to the car. I never thought that before.
1: Okay, for 15 to 30, you said 48.
3: No, I can't hear him.
1: It's not a single 10. This is going to be a 13 incident. The person doesn't want to cooperate, and it was a family member.
3: That'll be clear, everybody.
1: Okay, for it sounds good.
2: Also, on a silver SUV, occupied one time.
4: Seven on 5 1 if you want to check out first.

0: analizar.
1: Is it 3224 Westernmost Boulevard? This is via rapid caller, arguing with a female and another male in the background and they're disconnected. Case number is going to be 2219.
0: I'm not 414. You have 6 advisors, that's where you got.
1: So, officers, you advise exactly where you're at, commercial on 17th Way.

0: Hello, Rafa.
1: How are you?
0: So far.
1: Sorry, where did you want to go?
0: Whichever one is closest to you, sir. And feel free to try now.
1: Alright, we'll take the 31 if number 6 is okay, that's 30.
0: 10-4, he has a lot of units, 10-31, so 7 Alpha 140, do you need 1097?
2: 10-4.
3: Yeah. 1800, we're 10-4, 54 and time checks.

11 Alpha Tango. You have three advisors if you saw it, then you probably got there.

0: MW made a right from the plaza exit. 7-5-7-5-1, says you copy.
1: Yes, sir.

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1: Central 10541. 11-25, you said the 1037 recruits of them, or did it was subject?
0: It was the...

11 Alpha 17, 1065 to 22 North in progress, 327 Northwest 7th Street, 754 to 55 with the call of the advising their property manager. There are 5 people hanging out in front of the building making a lot of noise. They're requesting people to have them stop. The subject do not live there. They're requesting them to leave. Case is 7537.

0: Denver, where was it?
1: Vietnam Tower Line 4 Sec, Sierra Foxtrot Yankee, 4640. Sector Bear Launcher, myself, 1817 and 4.

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2: Receiving a signal 14 in zone 2. It's reference the previous 21 vehicle report. They want to add information reference their card was used. 10-4 hold. Stop for 037.

0: Kapalı. Nasıl olabilir? The caller's calling back saying she found a device in her vehicle that the father put in her car. Can you advise?
1: 10-4, what's Alpha 5 on?
0: He's on that 13 incident, probably on 38 in,
2: Actually, you're the 38, I'll wait for Alpha 14 to change it.
1: Any west side available that they could take over for him, and he can go take care of the other call, since he's only 94.
2: Alpha 10, I will replace him, and I'll head over there to the west side.
1: Thank you, I appreciate it, sir.
0: So, just a reminder, are you still 1071 or 1097? Your timer's not off.

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1: Circle.
2: Located at 7830 Northwest 54th Street, caller surviving a 30-minute time delay, stating his 17-year-old son received a threatening call from an unknown subject. Correction, it could be a known subject. Subject stated, if I have to catch you, it's going to be bad. Subject's going to be an Ethan Williams. My complaint is requesting 1045. Your case number is 3485.
1: Yes, sir.
2: Car chase 6 minutes.

0: Everything. Radio 476, Apple Smith, 75, are they coming soon? And it should be back to the business. Surgery has been at med, black pants, 20 years of age, no zero, now lying down right for the parking lot of the drive-thru, okay, no pressure.
1: Go for roll.

0: for a local 4 unit cancel.
1: Freeport Avenue, Colorado, he was buying sandals from someone and the product was fake and they ran off inside the Cincinnati. Caller is 97, Walter 56 there. It's in 10 zone. I only have east side tonight. Can you guys? South 4 is 35.
2: Single 7, 9, 10, 8. What's up, on there?
1: Tango 7, 10, 8. Can you take the 94 for Alpha 20?
2: Okay, I'm on the wire.
1: So, for Alpha 24, you let's call.
3: I am. I'll be 58, 51 in this one from the...
1: 24, 0, 46.
4: I'm sorry, you said they wanted to meet in reference to...
1: An officer complaint?
4: Are they currently at 1019?
1: Somewhere, they're at 1019 and a silver Nissan. Any reference to the other request of any?
4: Thanks for the hold.
1: Any. Just now check 211 Alpha 27.
5: Another.

15 Delta 15. Please caution to contact me with this vehicle and the below units for zone normal 048. Not a vehicle that fled from Tennessee. Happened in North Lauderdale, Bailey Road, Southwest 63rd Terrace. County Road Rolo, deputy conducted a traffic stop with this vehicle. Subject had unknown substance in the vehicle that caused an officer to become sick and then transported. Per 15 Delta 2, use caution if contact is made with the vehicle. It was a black Tesla, Florida tag, Papa X-ray Zulu 60, Papa X-ray Zulu 60, Florida tag, and a black Tesla. It's happened around 22:53 hours.

0: I've got a 22 and 4 910 Southwest 8 Winning Terrace. 22 and 4 goes in the office loud music playing.
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0: On the race global closing, flight just confirmed with 11 hours signal 41 on July 4th, and she's never seen this vehicle before. Case number 2220. 2-4, thanks, sir. Both units, text 2-1.
1: Airbus Albertine on the way side.
2: Have you got your response, closest?
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2: Give me a round.
1: 10-4, Alpha 12, show you a round. Unit set to MVT, full permit staff in the area.

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1: Okay.
0: 061. Fly Delta 13, 48 on pending calls.
1: 48.
0: 06.
1: We're still in line. Have the gentleman step out of the car and wait for DOE.
0: Okay.

0: Sorry, 6450 Northwest, 110th Avenue, 6450 Northwest, 110th Avenue. For a vent that's on fire.
1: How's the vent on fire before?
2: Great threat to do whatever he wants to complain at apartment. My subject is at the complainant's apartment now inside. Subject is going to be Andrew Phillips, white male with blue eyes, last name wearing a white shirt, gray shorts. This is 6-0. No problem.

Yeah, well, I'm on it. Alpha 5, is it on unit 10-6?

0: turn on 25 with a female.
1: Yeah.
2: I'm getting out of the car.
0: You guys go 97.
1: Voice.

0: Be tough. The zero, confirm that. That's the most recent pop, switch over.
1: Cover.
0: Alpha 17, 27th in Atlantic, 27th in 8th Street, 30th in 8th, and then 30th in Atlantic for right now.
1: Please, that happened in Hallandale. Hondo Beach wants you to attempt to make two fly with registered owner Francesca Marie Yestick. And ascertaining she knows the whereabouts of her white Mitsubishi utility, photopad of X-ray, Victor Hotel 371. Obviously was involved in that three and fled the scene. And they want to advise about calm cases 2391.

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0: Tempo 7-1, 10-50. Scooter of
2: Mike 4-0. Tempo 7-1, 10-50. Yes, sir. 10-4.
0: Yes, sir. 10-4.

0: Receiving 51 Zone 5, Royal Gardens. The caller saw 3 people in the pool.
1: Simple.

0: for meeting with us June 28th of?
1: 46.
0: 74, Universality 6 and 25th of? 74, Universality 7th Street and 25th of?

0: Kilo 15.
1: I saw that off at 5 kilo units, 10-7. Have a good morning.
0: 10-7, have a good morning. 0-100.
2: Thank you.
0: 10-4. And the last unit there for 2107?
3: No, no.
0: Have a good night. 0-100.
2: So, I'm clearing. What do you need? We just found back to the incident location and just hold the residence. It's an apartment door, so we just need one person. Alright, 2031, hold on.

0: Three diverting en route. Four en route. We're getting an additional call letter. We're getting additional 43. Someone else calling in. Someone was just shot himself in the foot.
1: You said that they shot themselves in the foot?
0: One caller is saying caller advised someone was just shot himself in the foot. Another caller, the cops are trying to figure out where the subject is.
2: You advise the call that we are on. We're literally down the block. We're looking for a gunshot or anything like that. But we are pretty close to the area.

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the pool or in the house number 3 in a pool area. At the time of the call, 10-minute time delay, followed by a few about 3 people possibly homeless in the pool area, a white female with a dog and a male, unknown description, subject shouldn't be there for anonymous call. Location was 24223.

0: 7-5-6-1 Commercial Boulevard. Particularly related to caller 5-6-8-0-7-7-11. Caller's number, that's not under 7, and keeps talking to me at the same time. I do have 7-9-8 is a chip for a clear unit for 1050. They already have a 1050, so I want to back him up.
1: Sure.
0: 7-4-7-9-13, that's it.

0: in the northwest corner of it, which is 9th Avenue and roughly 45th Street, and to the south, the southwest corner of the complex, and then we'll just have to go to the four corners on the east side of it.
1: Understand,
2: Officer, you have 10-4? 10-4.
1: One on.

0: what corner of the Heritage Ripple Complex? I mean, people that go to the four corners of the east side of it.
1: You're talking on the southeast corner?
0: You're on the southwest corner of Heritage Circle.
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0: Scott.
3: 10 off 10 is going to cost 10 off 10.
0: I'm sorry, you said 10 off 10.
3: The description of the suspect is going to be a Hispanic male. Black t-shirt, black pants, black sneakers. He should have a black 9mm handgun. And a name to be Alan Joel. And he's probably still in the same structure of Century. I'm sorry, I'm Heritage Circle. We're going to try and make 2-5 in a little bit.
4: Just and I make 2-5. That was 12 on 997, I'll get you in check, man.
0: 12-97 and 69, copy.
4: No, 12. Where exactly is he supposed to be at? We have a apartment number 20.

0: Miles. This is Sam.
1: Delta 16, who's calling me out here?
2: 19.

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2: Oh, good Lord.

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I have no time check for you on the side, thank you.

0: 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Any units are coming to provide a bias in Apollo 116.
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1: 10-4.

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1: Buenas tardes.
0: I guess this is going to be a 22 that occurred in the closet while throwing Fort Lauderdale. If you can have them respond and meet our complainant, I'd be happy.

0: 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We need somebody at the front gate to stop these cars and check them.
1: Guys, 1054 will be in the subject.
2: Are they separated?
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4: Time for units 56 of 5th Ward Terrace and 17th Court.

Yeah, from his family, he's not associated to any vehicles. However, someone can be on a date and 13 will work at one place.

0: Do we have anybody that's come try to stop this one car that we watched drive away? The white SUV stopped on the military sample.
1: To that before, to the highway, checked it. It's 10-4.

0: 70 Alpha 71. I'm going to show you 1080 from that. 7 Alpha 9 10 4, I'm clearing the fire call. I respond to call for Fort Lauderdale reference. So it's going to be at 5100 North State Run 7 for the Plaza Hotel.
1: That's on scene for you guys, so people are driving out.

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0: Tom 4, go ahead.
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0: if he could have called his car or something else.
1: He reportedly does not have a vehicle himself. He does not drive, according to what Mendez said. And as far as anybody that may have picked him up, we don't know.

0: Actually, I'm sorry. It's 599 West Atlantic.
1: Hold on, was it something you said?
0: I'm sorry, I read it wrong. It's 599 West Atlantic.
1: Hi, you're no problem. Thank you.
0: Tower.

0: 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I rescue 1051.
1: 51.
0: 1047-11, you 1048, what's this call?
1: 48.
0: 1047-11, so it's just a game between weapons out of premise flags.

0: I'm filming you at the top of the south side of the complex. On 42nd place. Adjacent to the complex in case you come to bed.
1: We're clear to all this thing. And then units 4621. You can figure out a server point. Find it.
0: Copy, Papa. I'm clearing out this weather.
2: Anyway, great. Where do you need another unit?
0: South side of the complex near 42nd place, just in case you decide to jump the fence south.
2: Alpha 10, I am on the south side of the building near 42nd place with the witnesses.

0: Eagles number 10-8, 51-14. I attempted to make man line multiple times, no answer. I'm going to go try to make 56.
1: Support.

0: earlier. Call the call back about the particular phone call requesting. You guys find out. Doesn't want to meet. Hold it. Where did a unit go out? It's down for copy of 74.
1: Good to go, 4.
0: 74 and 50 Alpha 7394. It's going to be 74. We're up into a 22 noise in progress for 910 Southwest 81 Terrace. 910 Southwest 81 Terrace. Case number is 1448.
2: 15 Alpha 7391.
0: 74, 50 Alpha 4, 851 as well. Any remote pilots on the air, Vice?

0: Wait, what's the question on the subject?
1: This female, black shirt, black pants, black sneakers, the black 9mm.
2: Any drone unit on this there for Deerfield Advisor? Any drone unit on this there for Deerfield Advisor?

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1: Sir, what can you do, sir?
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1: Seventy-six
3: 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I'm gonna

0: Yeah. Then I'll be in that complex to the north of it, Midway. I didn't see anybody going there.
1: Copy, 139.
0: Okay, it's off of Dingo 9th Ave, just north of 5th Street.

0: Eleven Alpha 12, copy.
1: Previous tag, and that tag came back to a door for X-ray. Golf Juliet 87 Alpha, that's a great Toyota 4-door to Stanley Anderson. Tag is going to be clear current.
2: Thank you, sir. Appreciate you.
1: Anytime, sir.

0: Building number, go through 1 through 22 in the complex.
1: Travis says in the building number 4, Whitaker's building 3.
0: Building number 3?
1: Yeah, well.
2: 11, can you have 1037 Mendez ask the father who is in charge of the security system at the complex?
0: Mendez asked the father who's in charge of the security system at the complex.

0: Tylenol and is writing a note and gave him the passcode to his tablet so that he could find the note. It's a 10-minute time delay, 32-year-old male.
1: Thank you.

0: 4 on the north end. Near Crystal Point Complex Midland. And I'll stick with the entrance of the complex. That's all I have so far.
1: The East.

0: Oh, they're east, and one person broke the southeast corner, and one person the northeast corner.
1: This is Elmar and Tom Abner requesting 1045 to make a report reference for Osceola, case 902.

0: 41 Northeast 5, 6th Street.
1: 48, where are you at over there? You can change the address.
0: So forth.

0: And warning given via PA.
1: Hurricane warning given via PA. United Delta, off 1878. Not additional unit, I have 10 available, 11 off 10.
2: Yeah, I believe Sergeant Corlick was calling out for another spot. I know it teed up on whatever one he was asking for.
1: Unit 11 Alpha 10, can you go to the northeast corner of the complex?
3: Central.
1: 10-4. And if anyone else is 10-8?
4: 97 on that point.
1: Which you know about 10 Alpha 4? 97 on the northeast corner?
4: I'm on the northeast side of the complex.
1: On the inside of the complex?
4: 4.
1: 10-4. Okay, then 11 Alpha 10, go to the southeast corner.
3: 10-4.
1: Thank you.

0: 我不问了你好不好？
1: 我是哪一个？
0: Yeah, we're in.
2: Unit Commander, dispatch. Check with, copying this. Runners, we don't.

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1: 10-4, did you want me to cut it or put you back on it?
0: You can keep me on it, and the 3, you can make a 4, and you can leave that one also. And keep me on in case 3 or something.
1: 10-4, just wondering, sure.

35 delayed occurred at 0100 hours. Callers advising her 25-year-old nephew touched her 4-year-old granddaughter in the private area. Subject's not 97 at this time. She is advising she will be able to provide further 43 about the subject, but not at this moment.

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1: 754.

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1: Canal 14, coming here at the southwest corner of the complex.
0: 10-4.
1: Copy, 10-2, where are you?
0: The side of the conference with the father. I'm K-9 Command.
1: Copy, K-9 Command. 10 Alpha 4, confirm your location.
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1: Several.
0: Alpha 8, you're at the rear of the apartment.
1: Several.
0: 10-13, confirm you're 20.
1: I'm at the south west corner of the complex with the father.

0: 10-4, I dispatched back to do the roll call. 11 Quebec 4, you're in the south, 11-14 on 9th Ave. And 11-14, you're on 9th Ave, 46th Street.
1: 10-4.
0: 11-10, you're on the southeast corner of the apartment complex. 11-11, you're at military and 42nd. 11-12, you're at 45th Street, northwest 9th Ave, just north of. 11-14, 9th Ave, 45th. Let me see what I confirm. 11-18, you're 1051 of CP and drop in. 11-21, you're northbound.

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1: I'm on 42nd, please.
0: 42nd, please. And what intersection?
1: 812 military. No, the green flag.
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0: 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Government mechanic work.

0: 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You need to, from the ones that drinking, but that he heard it coming from, well, the plantation side was from the source, so you just have to check with it. There you go, for.
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2: 7 8 7 8 8 8 8 8 8 8 8 8 8 8 8 8 8 8 8 8 8 8 8 8 8 8 8 8 8 8 8 8 8 8 8 8 8 8 8 8 8 8 8 8 8 8 8 8 8 8 8 8 8 8 8 8 8 8 8 8 8 8 8 8 8 8 8 8 8 8 8 8 8 8 8 8 8 8 8 8 8 8 8 8 8 8 8 8 8 8 8 8 8 8 8 8 8 8 8 8 8 8 8 8 8 8 8 8 8 8 8 8 8 8 8 8 8 8 8 8 8 8 8 8 8 8 8 8 8 8 8 8 8 8 8 8 8 8 8 8 8 8 8 8 8 8 8 8 8 8 8 8 8 8 8 8 8 8 8 8 8 8 8 8 8 8 8 8 8 8 8 8 8 8 8 8 8 8 8 8 8 8 8 8 8 8 8 8 8 3495. And Delta 11, we have more calls coming in. Mr. Tackler.

0: 2026. Hey, you're on with your code out.
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0: No, for 206.

0: swerving all over the road and hit a curb. Older white female with straight hair and glasses, driver, subject pulse is also understandable. System.
1: Road to the south, and you still need one left loss on the north side on May 45th.
2: Five zero zero one, left side, 54 times six.
0: 500 on the north side, 208.

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0: 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I'll report to you guys.
1: At this time, yes, until the caller gets more information, we can't come over.

0: Of 116 in here.
1: Yeah, 10-4.
0: It's a military in the tracks. Sample in the tracks. So you gotta go out in the neighborhood, go south. The only way to get to this person would be park on the tracks, pull a sample on the west side, and then go north from there.

0: Papa 1, he's in the bushes, he's a good, safely in the fetal position. He's 13 feet at a minimum.
1: Is building them along the plane over here.
0: Papa 148, talk to Scott, she's with and with that. We have pulled off in that perimeter. That's kind of what we'll say over there. And we're,
2: Rescue 40, how do you guys? Rescue 40, how do you guys? 10-4-2-25.
0: That's one.

0: receiving a 13 person described with a weapon at 1400 East Copeland Road at the Chuck E. Cheese. Sent a male in a white work van, had a gun in his hand, did not threaten anyone with it, only had it in the same white male, 3 to 50, black shirt, blue jeans, 11 off the 2-4, 11 off the 2-5, 11 off the 6, 11 off the 7. 51.
1: Off the 6, 7, 51.
0: 10 off 4.
2: 51. Two four fifty one.
0: 2451, 28.

0: Your only entrance is going to be off of sample for this. The document's there. We're going to need an additional unit to be put at the southeast corner of El Revitone's parking lot. So you're going to need additional there.
1: Okay, let's do one.

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Looks like they're out with the vehicle. They have an 88 if you're ready to copy.

0: to the north on the western side of the tracks. And the unit behind the supermarket, when you turn into the 97 and then walk northbound, you're going to have to creep eastbound on the north side of the building. And then when they're about to go 97, you need to be at the northeast corner of that parking lot. Simple.
1: Robbie, just take it away from your phone.
0: Then Canaan is going to need an additional body to hold the southern perimeter of its terminal. Because then the other car is walking northbound, working the vehicles.
1: Only entrance to the track.

Alpha, Mason Commercial Ave. Columbia offensive vehicle sit in the parking lot with their lights on, steamy windows, unknown subject description, unknown tag, but it's going to be an SUV, unknown weapons. And there could possibly 30 minutes to an hour. Case 2236.

0: 15 officer.
1: 60 completed, 2001 South Ocean Boulevard, 90 Papa.
0: 2001 South Ocean Boulevard, 90 Papa, 234.
2: I'm with the third. We're not waiting to because the person is.

0: 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So if you see the lake of Roman when it stops, you may be in the bush line right off the left.
1: Okay, thank you.

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1: I'm trying to figure it out, but do we know if we have a 33 indoor description split per vehicle?
2: We got nothing yet. There's no train coming down the road with Magazine. You can notify them that they're on track so they can notify the train.
3: Train to stop,
2: Pepper? Yeah, he's TSX for West 95.
3: Definitely an unknown DSC.

0: Explorer, Sirius. Sirius, one for me, yeah. Hello, your problem. Hold on.
1: And shooting, they said they'll be cleared shortly if needed for this case.
2: Time for 3537 straight tonight.
3: Okay.

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1: Good morning, sir.
0: Hello, it's actually Mike November, 8876, on a black Volkswagen.

0: Michael Hertz out of Oklahoma and Orlando.
1: Oh, yes.
0: 10-4 and Delta 5 on South, we both hit us 9-7.
1: Okay. I'm trying to find my call.
0: 10-4.

0: Go ahead.
1: 26968. 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Can you check that for me?
2: Give me a gun. Female saying someone not living in the residence and keeps saying, leaving the phone open while they open one arguing or shut each other. Units to respond.

2651. Caller only gave the 1020 once and wouldn't confirm it. Route is showing 2544 Northwest 52nd Street. Females arguing with somebody and then hung up. They're attempting to call back at this time.

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0: Yeah.

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1: Yeah, it's going to make it everybody.

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0: 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Can I 550? Are you clear from the channel?

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1: Telemark.
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1: Good job.

0: So the opponent that they can stun, and opposite of them is going to be in front of the opponent.
1: Center of the is going to be at the apartment with the victim family, and opposite of them is going to be where? Front of the apartment?
0: Seven is going to be at the front door.
1: 10 o'clock.
2: Delta, sir.
0: Two, four.
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0: active again for the latest updates. The caller was yelling and audio was heard in the background. Call the system that he needs police and they're attempting to get further. Caller by his friend was acting weird. The caller was whispering that he needs help. Name was Kirk. He was said she's in danger and he hung up again. The last note was at 3:02 hours. And I'll proceed from there. Message actually 51.
1: So, was not able

0: 4.
1: 9, Tango, can you give me a second to 27, 10, 20? And you can't quit it out earlier.
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Delta, Captain Hunter, Northwest 87F, and Range Group 3406.

0: Yeah, it's also 13. I don't know if you updated this rate. This is definitely not a 33. It's going to be a 31 in flight officers department.
1: Alpha 703, Southwest, second out. First to be my boy who was unable to confirm the address when the department member disconnected. 1020 was via phase. No answer on callback. Cases 2397. Reference to a front door point of activation.
2: Okay, that was us. You can associate that and include it up.
1: Sample.
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3: 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So you actually have been reaching for Monday, and hit the wall on the spot.
1: Thanks, vehicle, 319. Can I find out 13 inches?

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1: 10-4.
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0: North. 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
2: For Bishop 571, on the message on house first, requesting a rescue in reference to kidney pains. RSV is doing.

0: play for a black male, no shirt, unknown model, number. If I was sitting in a vehicle in part of the line, units are 10-6 and revising up the menu.
1: No, man. You know.
0: 10-4 for this. If you create a bandit in the Titan Zone, when the desk may learn again, I call it compact and fast. Everything was okay. But this is like a child caller. If you call in reference to I would buy a panda from somebody and overspent.
1: No, I'll be on that.
0: 10-4. They tell you 10.

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1: 10-14, 10 on your left, at the Philadelphia accident.
0: Oh yeah, 7-97.
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0: Charlottesville, 19th, I got the road, thanks.
1: B200 or 3210, requesting you to flip Robert and Malcolm on the doll cow wing since planting on showers. Also, the sound in the backyard on the description was only heard.

0: 5 other people live in the house. Unknown subject is there for 7 off. Case 2400.
1: Good one.
0: Not 4 if I'm ready for. Drive. Reference patient possibly has alcohol poisoning. Can you advise?
1: Fire rescue now.
0: Count 4.
1: Fire rescue guys.
0: Count 4. And that's a 25-year-old male.
1: Count 4.
2: Three, one, one.
0: 51 1 10 19 31 everyone.

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1: Hey,

0: Receiving a signal 4 with injury, approximate location 1865 Northwest 4th Street, the black Tesla versus the neighbor's house. So receiving additional 11 out of 9 additional units response. Number 10 Alpha 1.
1: Alpha 151.
0: 612 Second Way. 56 with alleges in reference to she had a device that the father put in her vehicle that was recording her. Case is 23. And 9. The fourth injury is going to be a 4E. The caller is advising he's stuck.

961 Northwest 51st Street. Is the house neighbors throwing a party and blasting music? 1025 is needed, K3505.

0: blueberry collars, open line, advised mail came into the house and took items. She's advising that he had a restraining order against him, and now they're arguing over the phone. The caller hung up. 1023-52.
1: Oh, thanks. Do you have a call to 797?
0: Additional female heard saying, well, you better hang up then and disconnect it a second time. That one came in for approximate location 5723 Blueberry Court.
1: Just 2353 and you can code the 68 out, Bravo.

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3: 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And then move our 54 Mustang.
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1: Can you respond 60 Southwest 34th Avenue? Caller called in around 04:05. She was buying sandals from someone and advised the product was fake. They ran off inside of the 1020. They called in around 100 and said everything was okay. It sounded like a child caller. They were at 56 in front of the 1020. No other information. The caller's name was Taylor.
0: And for 51 from 95 and Oakland Park.
1: 51 from 95 and Oakland Park.
2: Approximate location 1865 Northwest 4th Street. The reference is it was a 4 black male last seen wearing red joggers. He fled northbound at Atlanta's Park with a black tank top.
1: He went west to the Lunger Manor Park.
0: 14 coming up.
2: Go ahead.
3: Who's been first stop? 4th Street. Power line 4th Street. Power line 21 Ave and Kudu, 18 Ave and 6th Street.
0: No, who is this?

0: Só vem mais dois.
1: Tá.
2: Não, não, não.

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1: Yeah, we're seeing we have somebody go to the fence when the car's registered too. See if you go to the fence. Work on that.

0: 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What are you waiting for?
1: Traffic, you turn. Media disconnect and advise, it's 11 Alpha 25. It's still 10-8. 1037 Mullen, uniform 19347.

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1: 208 North Federal Highway, apartment 713, and 208 North Side, apartment 713.
0: South Florida Tower, register 2.
1: We should auto tip on the Kennedy. Have the other one here over there. See if it's a 10.
0: Copy. The 25 on the ferry.

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1: Were you able to see if you went north or south when you went west?
0: Residents were chasing him through Hunter Manors, and they were pointing at him, and I saw something running, but then I lost him because it was so dark.

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1: Size of an area.

0: going to be a 13 incident open line, male and female arguing. The female disconnected. It's a different 88 than the one that they're on right now, but it's in that same area on Northwest 52nd Ave.
1: Ten four, sir. 10-4. 5 ahead. 5900 Hampton Boulevard, 5100 on the floor. After that, 342.

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1: That was 4120 Northwest 21st Street or 31st Street?
0: 21st Street. 2 miles.
2: On the Hebrew.
1: Number. Here's the next one.
0: We're going 51.
1: 51.

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1: 10-4. No, it's a disconnected 88.
0: Four. So, 3:45 I will go off the IR when it comes up.
1: And I want to hang up for just for a little bit of time. I'm just going to make it 88. Can you guys?

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1: You sent me a Kilo 367 and found in my partner, CCN 14487. I'm sorry, 14467 F Kilo 539.

0: We're going to be responding to the address of occurrence at 280 South 85 Terrace, you and which unit, and which unit is going to be with the victim. If I can put it in the notes.
1: That's honorable. The fiance will be with me, and then I believe it's. I'm sorry, this might be 2-4, the same with the victim.
0: Something 11 off, but 2-4 is the one that's going to be staying with the victim. Breakfast at 38.
1: Alright, so 7. Officer who's going to stay with the victim, it'll be myself, 5, and 6.
0: Top right, thank you. Moving off this one, is that a deputy walking through the container, Shark?
2: Left to one.
0: Okay, thank you.
3: Delta 16. Hello, command, 18th Avenue and 4th Street.
0: Copy, 25 and 4th Street.
4: And call 1, if somebody's walking through the park, they'll have a bus for 69. Can I go back to their car, please?
1: I believe it's in there. Okay, that's at the beginning.
0: Go back
2: 4 49 on point.
4: 19th and 4th
2: Cliff. 10
0: and 4.
2: Hey. 10
0: and 4.
2: 7 up 9. 37 on my point.
0: 11 up 9. 37 349.

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1: Are you going to take the northwest corner?
0: To 6th Street and 20th Ave.
2: So what was it?
1: 12-10-4. I'm turning it up.

0: tag. It's not a tag. That's me. That whole committed 4 feet. And I don't know where it's under a foot.
1: Wait here, wait a second.
0: Second one is road tag. X-ray, Foxtrot, Bravo, Warhead, should be our silver infinity.

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0: Hey, State Officer, so you have a passengers advising, driver advising, please make your way. I just want to be checked.
1: And this is Logan, can you call via 13 vehicle? We have the 901 Northwest 45th Street, in the Caribbean Automotive Pad, Foxtrot, Victor Hotel, Alpha 49. It's going to be a familiar with that spot, just, but it looks like it's still a review with occupied one at a time.
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1: What did I do? For Jim?
0: This is Robert.
1: I want to make... Are we going to telephone?
2: But 3-4 is time to paint. It's going to be 034.
1: 51 one time, meeting Joe's batting is 034. 255. 66.

0: Highway, apartment 713, in this case, and I'll take 9-4-8-1.
1: How far?

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1: Herman, our GTC is on the
0: scene.
1: Can you go to the tower?
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0: 6:20. 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Could you allow me to ask you 2-1, please?
2: Atlantic 95 was open.
0: 1-5-0-5.
2: 1-5-0-5, 1-1-48.

0: Tom Warbach, Tank Top, I recognize.
1: This is Smith, yes. Gmail, City, Door Black Mail, Black Tank Top, Red Pants.
2: Okay, so we just wanted to contradict there. So is there a female outstanding as well? Is it a male and female outstanding?
1: Stand by while we're reviewing video.

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1: Go ahead.
0: For my roughness, the 67 sick person that's pending in 5 zone. Rescue day is found out. They transported the patient. Be advised.
2: Careful for the other.
1: I have one black female. Detained references. 38.
0: I'm talking about that female state works 38. Mm-hmm.

in a 45, go northwest. There's two big canopies with kit parks underneath them, no playground. We're going to the east.

Chief of Tokyo is the same of Ford with injury. Oakland Park westbound I-95 west of Oakland Park Boulevard westbound I-95 west of. Scratch notification for a Land Rover. User response.

0: 8-68 with a 38, and then 1-5-4-5 and just 4 feet. There's a 1 in the same.
1: Yeah, 54.
2: Alright, come on. Nothing else sticking out from us within the park. The unit that's on running, was it due north, northwest? Because if it's due north, then we got some new construction homes that K-9 might want to check out.
3: From the video, look like he ran north, northwest through the park.
2: Yeah, I think they're kind of hard on that side. Too contained, but the containment was minimal over there. He was running a northwest pattern.
4: Voice 17, district 14, those new homes to the north were still designated construction.

0: 10-51.
1: Charlie 51, do the signal 33.
2: Zero 7 in the lobby. Risky Athena's requesting PD to respond. It's reference to a 79-year-old female in the lobby that's pleading for fire rescue to come. And Risky's requesting PD to respond with them.
3: Subject,

0: Or does the AFMV respond reference to the light poles?
1: I'll fix it.
2: The 13 should be a 98B Bravo, and then I asked for a 13 case, please. Reference a really large tree thing down.
1: Well, that case is 2402.
2: Great, thank you. And can you make a notation that the city engineer has been notified and they're going to send someone else?
1: Jeffrey.
3: Have one.

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1: The deal is requested to know if I were assuming you for the light pole, the reference.
0: You're still alive, and it's in the middle of the roadway. I'm a little distance.

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1: Sir?
0: Book 68 for 1941 Coral Reef Drive. That'd be 90 Bravo.
1: Be a problem. F what's in 1 hours?

0: Kalau kamu sih tinggi kompon.
1: 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Apa sih?

0: Do you have the Dev unit advised on our flyover? We're going to have single 18 EV charges, and it's possible the subject may be hiding along the seawall. I'll put a 679 with an 8.
1: That's my 3. Let's continue hold the box.

0: Bueno, gracias.
1: Hola, Miguel, ¿tú me puedes?
0: Gracias, Iván.
1: No, 07 at emergency towing. Anita is a complainant. Vehicle got towed. She paid to get it back, and they are refusing to get it back. 2014 red Honda Accord, case number 24234.
0: Last time we were out here, he was hiding along the seawall that I don't have access to. Just requesting to see if the property can do a flyover. And I just tried to make sure he's not along the seawall, to the rear of the subject's, 1020 and the two 1020s that are adjacent to it because both are up for sale and they're unoccupied.
1: Halfway. I'll ask Halfway.
0: Halfway, copy it. And if you have, AQ charges, go ahead and start getting it also.

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1: Thank you, Mr. Pompano.
2: That's what I was looking for. Thank you.
3: Area 2 is requesting K-9 reference their signal 38, signaling charges. Miss Air, problem Bravo for 38 in progress.
2: Bravo.
3: Transport. Fortunately.

0: Flanders Delta 2-8. Mark 8, decal is current.
1: Yeah, address 9, please.
0: 607 South State Road, 7 apartment 1, golf.
1: It should be a white male, just shorts, no shirt, no shoes.
2: And you do have canine come.
0: I just go over canine countywide, waiting for them to switch over to area 2.
1: Roll.
0: Canine 555, 10-4. 555 and 556, 851.

0: I'm Delta 13, is that from there?
1: Suffer.
0: If I stand by, there's really only one way in and one out from Maricopa there. He's got a car. He's got a car. He has an e-bike, but the e-bike is still in the living room of the 1020.
2: So he's probably not going to take the main road, which is the main exit and entrance. So, silver box.
0: Thank you, sir. 15 off the 10-4.
3: It's an Alpha 290, you have Bravo, thank you.
1: Unit 6 Alpha, spotters.
0: On the other side of the, whatever body of water you're at, put me on the other side of the water, across the water.
1: You go across the water. Time for unit for South Low 5 Terrace and Southeast 4 Court.
0: Alpha 2-4.
1: Time for those 2 points to come in.
0: 2-5 back. What's going to unit, about mid-block on Southeast 5th Avenue? And let's get a unit on Southeast 5th Avenue and Southeast 4th Court.
1: Southeast 5th Avenue, Southeast 4th Court, Street Unit.
0: Bravo,
1: for a unit for mid-block, Southeast 5th Avenue.

0: Have all taken a signal 8 in Area 1, however Area 1 is currently 10-6 and not 38. Reference to a 19-year-old female who was last seen from Mark around 6, unit tower 10-6.
1: You know what, Burley Brown?
0: What?
2: Okay, hey, man, five.
3: We were able to clear the 1020, the interior of the 1020, and we did a brief area check of the two adjacent properties to the west. But last time we were here, he was actually hiding in the water along the seawall.
4: Kevin, off on my show me tank. Up there, 68.
0: So you did it. What?
4: 2300 West Atlantic, 5400.
0: So 3 is Rosa, West Atlantic, 460, 54 on time, checks 433.

0: 4921.
1: Carter 4.
0: Good morning, I'm ready to go to 4, sir.
1: Did you fill out to that 21 or question at 22?

Does the player have to go to the location at Frisco? Good job, sir. All right, awesome. Happy

0: 1435.
1: Well, 18 on 97 on that 38, the shot for command post is going to be at 361 southeast.
0: Tower copy. Post is going to be at 361 southeast. Who's taking command at this time?

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1: Unit bound perimeter, turn your red and blue lights on.

0: Hour.
1: Well, at one point he was following a caller, and then she lost his location or didn't know where he was. That was at 3:37.

0: If you want to circulate up here with me, you can. I don't know. I don't want to assume it was a 21. It might have just been 57. But I totally lost sight of the guy. I don't know where he went.
1: No, I'll be up there in a couple.

0: Yes, ma'am. From our vantage point, I don't see anybody in the water, and nobody's on those vacant properties.
1: Except for no one in the water?
0: To, you know, the seawall, you were adamant about getting out of here. You just hop fences, and it's a pretty clear shot as long as you get around some fences to get out to the main road.
2: Number one.

0: Subject 8, start to make an idea, Papa.
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0: 398 Bravo. You can put on a 13 feet call, certainly.
1: Have one. Fuck. I wish you want any issues.
2: Units 43. Best description I have right now is a black male, probably about 18 to 20, all black with a short afro.
1: North Terminal South viewing camera. They don't have any footage or a video clip. Call list has been exhausted. Cases 24. Is it okay?
3: 51.

0: The incident 1020 is going to be occupied by his parents. The early white male and an early white female.
1: All right, time.
0: And they will order to search your property.
2: And the 911 hangup from a disconnect to 88, Bridget 12, 3 Dolphin, can you advise?
3: Are you going to respond to the area?
2: You speak Spanish?
4: Yes, ma'am. Hurricane's going 10-7 soon.
2: Chapel,
4: what are you eating? Just have me landline with me.
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1: What do you want for?

0: 174. 4 France.
1: 4 I copy. Hey, this ain't the same. Stay with John Paul, and I'll take Gaskins on the other side.
2: Alright, I want to walk in with the MBE operator.
1: V, can you hear me?
2: Yeah, I know what you look like.

0: I'm seven for me.
1: Salon Club.
2: And see under that tarp on the boat, but nothing's hot. So it's not showing that he's taking a turn underneath the tarp.

Pursuing a 22 noise and six zone, VXA-37, reference to loud party and loud music, units and 16 verse. 10-4 is 3721 Northwest 69th Avenue. They advise loud party and loud music, approximately 8 to 10 subjects. Case number is 24236.

0: Hey, we cleared the seawall. 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
1: Hey,
0: if he's pulling you across, or trying to pull you in the water, just as well, he's crossed the canal east. I guess he's pulling a different water.
1: Was it jumping water?
0: No, I was saying if your dog is trying to pull you into the water, he might have just jumped in the water, jumped across.

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0: This is a very variable footage of 4-4 zone. I'm not after 3 entries, but it has 20 refusing to come out. And you decide to 6.
1: First, I'll leave it.
0: Perfect.
2: Alpha 13, 10827, how about that, the morning message?
0: Alpha 13, you 10827, 4627.

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2: Officer 251.
1: 10-8. Officer 20. Respond, let me know what they got when they get there, and if the shooter's still present or not.
2: Task 4, they're saying it occurred outside.
1: Can we 51 to that?
2: Task 4, they're saying it occurred outside. No one's answering the desk. There are multiple people in the background speaking. Someone saying in the background, 5-minute time delay, multiple gunshots heard.
1: Alright, notify aviation and TNI and have those units set up, have units set up a perimeter if it's the, when they get there, please. Let me know what they got.

0: 10-8, I'll be 51 at Sigma, 48 on the notes, I'm still going to attempt 125 to verify.
1: 10-4, 500.
2: Eleven
1: off 17, you two, 10-7, 500.
2: Go back for the same time.
1: Go back for a good night, 500.

0: is from June. It was a CPIS call. An age for any kind of child inside the house. But it does say, safety concerns, Ruffin's uncle has access to a Signal Zero gun, Ruffin's 38 history. Brother heard knocking on caller's window.
1: 14339, Parkless 3-2s. You got 2 cars in the driveway hot.
0: 2 cars in driveway hot.

0: Turn on the vent to what?
1: Zipper.
0: What?
1: We're seeing a single tender late for District 5, 7 zone. Feel about it. She let her friend use her vehicle. He's not responding. 24 hours ago. Contact 10-6.
0: What's that, 38? I said I'm like 3 units long hand. You stopped and said 38, I said me.
1: Temporary.
0: Good day.
1: I'm telling you, night.

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0: 368 completed for Ventura Avenue, Elmar Drive, and I'll be 1098 Papa.
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0: before rectified with the residents, they said they did not call.
1: They have eyes, no shirt, no shoes, white metal shorts.
2: Yeah, which one is that one? House roof.
0: Stay there real quick. Stay where at, stay where at.
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0: Sit down.
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0: That's pretty much it.
1: Temple, we have some of you in line with the callers. The second caller, Travis, is pinging to that exact 1020. The third caller, Lacey, is not at that 1020. She's in Pompano, via Rapid.

0: That's awful. We will stay on channel. The area is clear of any persons, minus residents that want to help us, and we'll be just stay on channel monitoring, headed back to the hangar.
1: That's 10-4. Can I take the wind to custody? He's heading back to his corner.
2: All right, you can put on the box. I don't have nothing to say if they need to. I have my Bravo cars with 6-4
1: here
2: to see.
1: 10-4. Sir Charlie Sargent, air is now today. You can go ahead and break down the box for 11-210 Alpha units. You can go 10-8 and then the Bravo units. Respond to the scene 280 Southeast 5 Terrace. Once again, all Bravo units. 5 a.m. units responded to 80 Southeast 5 Terrace to the scene for 11-210 at 509.

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1: On.
2: Unit on area 2, please switch over to area 1. Once again, Alpha units, you can go 10-8. All 5 o'clock Bravo units respond to the scene at 280 Southeast 5 Terrace. Everyone should be switching to area 1 at 510.
1: Can I just get them in the USS?
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0: Delta 21, 10-8, pull out of the radio. Good morning, sir. Hey. 10-4, turn that cell, sir.
1: West Buckle Park Boulevard, reference to a signal on driver in a silver Audi for signal 12.

0: Yeah, that's okay.
1: 7501 Northwest 57th Street, 57th.
2: That's the same.
3: 49th Avenue Storage. It's a 5-minute time delay caller by said he's been hearing about 10 gunshots from across the canal all night, seeing flashes. Didn't see any people or vehicle. Request for units 56 by the railroad tracks on Green Road, there'll be a white male wearing a white shirt and blue pants. Units to clear and copy.
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0: What?
1: Right, is that the caller? Is he from there on the 88 you just want to be met with?
0: 10 Waterline 56, Marvinville Road tracks on Ring Road.
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1: Thanks. 608 North Ocean 519.

0: Fora, two one.
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0: Oh, 4, 7, calling, I'll be 51.

0: What was the description? Everyone head back east. There's a male with a white shirt, and he's on the tracks. 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
1: White male, white shirt on tracks is headed northbound.
0: What's that? Give us the air.
1: There's going to be 10-3.

0: How are you doing? Absolutely.
1: Go ahead and show me tonight 10-7. 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
0: 10-7, you too. 525.
1: My friend's there you again. Thank you.

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1: Yeah, 13 North Ocean, no checks.
0: 45 13 North Ocean, 525.

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1: What's up, 4?
0: It remains 10, please.
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1: That's doing.
0: You survived. Are you asking about any we have holding?
1: 48.
0: 10-4.

0: 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Ten Alpha 8.
1: Oh, wait, I'm sorry.
0: Show you, Penny. Ten Bravo 11.
1: Remember those 13 from the Visa call?
0: Step right.
1: Alpha 6, 90, Alpha 10, probably 68.
0: Somewhere.
1: 2740 Northwest 13 Court.

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1: Can you associate the 68 to an additional case number?
0: Can't what?

0: I have one.
1: We have one medical team representing the wall.
0: Gentlemen. 49-4 and 9-5.
2: So this is 19-11.
1: Sorry, 3/9 we had earlier 1 a.m., correct?

0: Now, 7, you are extremely 10-1-7.
1: I'm heading from that 33.
0: Counselor, is there any unit that is 97 on the 33 at 4304 on request 9000?

0: telling me that he is primary on the 33.
1: I'm going to have units respond over there to verify that the inclusion of them over there, and the brother came back.

0: 10-8, 10-7, 10-19.
1: Who's calling the 33 and Northwest 49th Court and Northwest 9th Avenue, case number 2406?
2: I would just relate it all back to the one off the power line. Where does it happen at 1 o'clock that we're headed to now?
1: Who am I holding it under? Get off the 2-4.
2: Phone number for the original call. Yes, I'm going to be red edges.
0: For case 2393, that's 10-14, 10-37, Kearney.

0: 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What is it, 20?
1: 4304 Northwest 9th Avenue.

0: 3690.
1: Echo 11,
0: I'm going to miss your call sign, but it's Echo 11. Yeah, thank you.

0: Sorry.
1: Anyone that meets 1025 with traffic on this call, who's holding the call?
0: Number 4, I signed a 1050 Tennessee, but he got the 43 from the former founder's transcription.

0: Stop for operator, yes, sir.
1: About 597,
2: 73, and 4304. Under progress, Avon Lane at West McNabb, towards the Walmart. Reference a male in a hoodie and a mask following the call on foot. Subject unknown race. Male, last seen wearing a blue hoodie. Following her, case number 1462. Units, respond. Stay for additional units.
3: Officer, this is from the around.
2: Copy additional units.
1: Six and five.

0: Sincere Phone had some lights with 15 bar 3, and be advised that the clerk advised that she doesn't see subject anymore.
1: Police officer, I'm here.
0: Yes, sir. 10 bar 15 bar 3 to respond to 15 bar 3.

0: 9-year-old female who took a medication that was too strong and she's hallucinating. There's 3 flags in my area. Okay, 7580.
1: Toronto, this is Flash.
2: I am 25 with
3: the subject. 1020.
2: 15 with me. It's going to be a black male with a blue hoodie, black pants, and wearing a black face mask. It's about 5'10", 5'11".
1: 12 with 3, I'm currently 25 with that subject right now.

0: Sound 4. What do you want me to put out the Q404 90 bottle?
1: Freeze 309, third terrace Bravo. And we've got another one from the Vagrant Bravo. And on the 4304 Northwest, and that's open if there's still on in that house.
0: Awesome.

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1: 3-4 is going to be primary. It's going to be a 98 Alpha.
0: 10-4.
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2: What's the 1024?
1: Signal 8, looks like it's going to be a recovery at IHOP, 79 Food Bowl, West Apple Road. The call advised he's been 25 with a juvenile who stated that he ran away from home while the mother was sleeping. Lives on Riverside Drive, unknown name, is a 12-year-old black male. Black male, 12 years of age. He was last seen driving a silver scooter with blue handles. Looks like he's GOA eastbound on Sample. From this 10-20, last seen wearing a black Nike sweatshirt, gray shorts, black Nautica socks. Subject left in the car, but she was going to call PD. Reference subject. Reference to providing mother 88. No further case from the 24237.
0: 4-3-5-3-4-3-1, the same case where you have 8 coming in.
1: 10, sir.
3: Thank you. Thank you. That's it. That's 7 to 9, your call, sir.
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1: You crossed over north of Sample and then went east. And I'm trying to get further.
2: Something louder, and then he was turning on and off the vehicle. Now he just called back saying that the subject has a signal zero, and he was doing donuts in the intersection.
1: Roll call, Cindy. You can go ahead and send some people.
2: Okay, thank you, sir.

0: Vamos a ver. Hey, buddy, you just talked to the 13th person. Maybe. 10-4-7-3-7-1-4, I respond additional.
1: You want to give me the notes?
0: We're going to be at 13-4-7-5-8-0-0 Northwest 6th Avenue. Justin, it was about 4 about the male sitting in his vehicle screaming, unknown why. It was a Hispanic male, last seen wearing a black Nike shirt, last seen driving a white Toyota, unknown tag, vehicles in the parking lot facing the entrance. Then we started getting updates about it. He was yelling louder, then he was doing donuts in the roadway and flashing his lights on and off.

0: Therefore.
1: Push scooter. Has a black Nike hood.
2: Copy.

0: the male subject said that he was going to hit her in the face. The black male wearing a gray shirt, yellow shorts, called stating that the subject asked her why is she looking at her and cursing her. The subject is headed north on the 43rd Avenue on foot. Thank you for taking zero.
1: I'm not.

0: Before I see you just paste some notes in this CAD, is that the subject?
1: 10-4. I usually do that. It's going to be, if you just do 13-P's, you can add a whole other unit heading. I'm going to put in those real quick, okay?
0: Okay, 10-4. I was just needing to know if I need to do something. Copy. 16-16.

0: so far, yeah. It's been crazy, really.
1: Ten 4 7.

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1: Caller's wearing a white shirt waiting in the parking lot. Where do you guys know?
2: I've got one colonial driver at the RJ Hilton Rehab. Who's an 85-year-old female. No pulse, no breathing. CPR is in progress. It's going to be Unit 409. Fire rescue is waiting.
0: 51-37
2: Delta 5 2 6 48. 10-4.
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1: No, I did not get a bubble.
0: Drama 1990, positive, come back.

0: 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I think for Wi-Fi.
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0: 881 Southwest 49 Terrace, 881 Southwest 49 Terrace, reference to a baby having trouble breathing. This is a language line for 1-year-old, female, conscious and breathing, high risk, US 48. Griffin Delta 5, 2648.
1: 7.
0: 10-4.

0: Hello, my lovely. One Northwest 33rd Avenue. How do I just answer this conversation? Tell me, you know, was refusing to come out in this military 28 case 1559.
1: I was saying, I'm in the front.
0: Problem, go ahead.
1: Yeah, I'm sorry, yeah. 5110. Yeah, I'm

0: studying verbal 1422 Southeast Search Terrace. Teenage daughter's trying to knock down her door because the caller has the daughter's phone. She is DOA in a vehicle. Can you advise the audience in roll call?
1: Hold on, sir. You can start the session.

mother's advising the teenage daughter was trying to knock down her door because she took her cell phone. There is a hole in her door. 56 for the report. Daughter Adriana Carmasio, 13-year-old female. She is GOA in a vehicle with her father and grandmother northbound on Federal. Father's name is Jose Carmaco. Case is 2408. Yeah, we got a 38 verbal at midnight on the 19th. The dog was trying to leave the house. History of running away. It was a 38 alpha.

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1: Second Avenue. Caller wants to make a report representing a mailbox. A black Hyundai.
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1: Before baby had it, he was supposed to do it. Yeah, baby just sick. That's the next year to speak Spanish.
0: So far, the baby does have difficulty breathing?
1: The baby does not have difficulty breathing. She's just saying the baby is sick.
0: Sounds good.

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It was 3 6 and 20, so 9 1, 6 7, 6 persons, and 13 incidents associated with this 1088.

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0: 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Case number 24240. Honey, 11 November 81, 681.
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0: 713. Yeah, 10-4, sorry, I got a unit in 7-1, fuck 13, St. University of Nap. That's just gonna be a 1045 call, if I'm asleep, but it's call over him about $1 million. And about to hit the end, blowing up a passenger jet, 1906. And another miscellaneous, comments. Case number's gonna be 2247.
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1: 4581 North Dixie Highway for Cash Out Pond. 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Case is 3 and 4 tons.

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0: 4451, 4702. 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
1: Okay.

0: Zephyr,
1: 7-4. Zephyr, can you raise on 4? 51, thank you.
0: Zephyr, 51, from the left.
2: Ten four seven above.
3: Four South Carolina Road for the assignment signal. I'm trying to see if I can get a better 1028. That's what I chose.
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0: Thank you for having an apartment number. And it came at 6 a.m. advising the male was speaking in the background about hearing and seeing something. Hard to hear what the male was talking about for the call taker. And he then said, I'm not laughing at you. He called back multiple times, and the last call came in at 6:43. He was rambling for the call takers.
1: Okay.
0: So 4 streets in 8 and 706.

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1: Copy, 707. No Bravo 4, copy reference 901 hang up, attention 12 Bravo 11. Temper, approximate location of 1194 Northeast 51 Street, 1194 Northeast 51 Street. It's a disconnect in 1988. Team was 901 hang up from cell phone phase 2, and no further. There is two hazard flags, one for inner 5237 North Dixie Highway. The other inner is 5275 North Dixie Highway, Temper. I'm sorry, that was all mine tonight.
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1: 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Hello. 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

0: 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There's an outer flat for officer safety for the address of 1400 Northeast 504. It's in the area, unit 101.
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0: Action units, the air is going to be 10-3, reference to 10-24 activation, 10 Bravo 6.
1: 6 accidental.
0: Accidental, 717. Units, air is 10-8, air is 10-8, 717.

Yeah, that can make it. You have 471 memory advisor call. Just found out that he's missing this morning at 6:30 a.m. And Fuzzy met, she woke up, all the lights were on, and vehicle was missing, and he's missing. Any units that can clear and copy for 3951 Coral Heights, Way of Home 2.

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0: Olive.
1: Copy of the vibe. Bravo 36, you can go to me.
0: Okay.
2: The female on your call has called back. She's requesting language line. She's yelling and she's upset.

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1: What?
0: Northeast 48th Street in Dixie House.
2: Can you put on the call that that phone number you provided was replayed for Quebec Golf Hotel 3 Kilo, please? Thank you.
1: Quebec Golf Hotel 3 Kilo, so far. 120.

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0: Sorry, what's your call sign?
1: 20367.
0: Where do you need that tell off at?
1: From the PSB over to main jail. It's from a 38 this morning. 1525 case number.
0: 10-4-5-Bravo-6. So for copy reference 105 to the PSB 56 with Kilo 367, he's going to have one going to the main jail.
2: Yeah, I'm around my way.
0: So far, he has a PSB.
1: Okay, thank you.
0: 10-4-7-22. Yeah.

0: Do you have a case number?
1: Since I don't have anything. I didn't have you assigned anything. You were just turning to have it fire.
0: If you need it, I'll put it in a note to the 68. If I told you it's not, that's fine. I'll show you 78. I'll show you mouse 8.
2: Why? Where are you coming?
0: Sure, go ahead.
2: Me and 90-260-700-5416.
0: Got it, 10 points.
3: 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Yeah, I'm not just opening the bag of these. Do I need to go get them and they bring them down?
0: Yellow 327.

0: سفر.
1: Serbia 911 from approximate location 642 Southeast 19th Avenue for phase 2 open line. And the caller immediately disconnected. Voicemail will call back to time. Your case is 2515.
0: Okay. 51 LLS.
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0: And 14-8 is 11 Foxtrot 20 at 1200 South Federal Highway until 1330 in the morning.

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1: 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I'll get around to that call myself, please. Thank you.

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1: 10-6.
0: Do you still need temperature checks, or are you still 907?
1: No time checks.
0: Probably no time checks. Next unit, go ahead.
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0: to where they're holding.
1: Okay, I'll be in route for
0: them. Southwest Falls Valley 328, it's at 3470 Northwest 27th Street. It's across from the caller's backyard, it says. 1056 Latoy, and he does want contact at this 1020. Reference to ongoing issue. Music is very loud. It's a party for the caller.
1: 48, thank you, 51.
2: Did you want to 4 Bravo 3's call?
0: 10-4, if I tell him the 38 that you are on?
2: It's going to be an offer.
0: 10-4, 1098, 10-4, 1094. There is a second caller that also wants to meet, or they advise you can 1045 them if needed, Donna, and she's calling also about the noise complaint.
2: Ten four.
0: Seven 38.

0: Let me just confirm. 35 and 4, 35 and 5 Street, 37 and 5 Street, and 37 and 5 Court, correct?
1: 4.
0: 1026. I need a unit for 35 and 4 Street. 35 and 5 Street.
2: Order 4.
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0: Tango, I need you to clear and copy a pipe for 37 at 5 Court, reference 1249 settlement intrusion for Parkway Mills. Northwest 5 Court.
1: No, no further point.
0: 37 and 5 Court.
1: Hello.
2: 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Where's the point of recognition again?
0: That's zone number 1, building 1, that's admin, zone 5, building 12, zone 10, building 25. 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

0: He's a Spanish speaker. 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
1: 4752.

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0: This is 12 level short distance and 12 level 5, copy on a 13 first in the zone 2.
1: Right.
0: So far, receiving a 13 first in progress at 1401 East Commercial, 1401 Commercial Boulevard. It's at the Chevron gas station. The caller, I believe it's, they're calling from the business, advising that there's a homeless male that is playing with a blowtorch lighter. Pump number 7. Black male skinny with a red button up shirt and shorts. Just the advisors and officer safety flag for 1400 Northeast 50 Court for a Sean David Lovelace, white male,

0: You mentioned Channel 51 is still pending at the Walgreens on Staples 7. Also, the employee called an active unit subject is in the store now screaming after being told that the restroom doesn't work.
1: I'm sorry, be more unclear on this one.
0: 4 Bravo 3, 4 Bravo 6, 7.

0: This song 51.
1: SM4 and 4 Bravo 6. 4 Bravo 6 also, 48. And 48. And it's not 803. 12 Delta 21.

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0: I'm not going to repeat, obviously. 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
1: Yeah, go ahead.
0: 2511 West of 9. Okay.
2: 9-4-8-0-8. High units on the 49th, right on the block from Lieutenant

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1: How far?
0: I drove by that when I was en route to the 49, already had X-ray 29 contact, traffic and heading car problem.
1: 10-4, and I'm Bravo 2-1 today.
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0: 395 on Coral Heights Way. It's going to be Riverville Way, Mail, Chester, Zimbara. Day of birth is 1/16/1940. Last day of the boat 1020. Last year of a Nissan Altima. It's going to be Florida Golf Hotel, 3 Kilo. Quebec Golf Hotel, 3 Kilo. And the ball resumes on 8/13. 12/82, it's still lacking itself. What's that for?
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0: Sentinel Unit, 1023 from Revolo, authority of open par, preference in aiding dangers.
1: The Cowhound, early 630, husband Chester, Sarama, blessing, at this 1020, unknown description, last driving a 2006 Black Nissan Altima with a Florida title of Echo Romeo Sierra Zulu 33. Finally, he has dementia. And his work would be 115-1940. And you're not touching my rise in the photo.

0: Franklin Park. That was going to be in reference to a white male, Chester Zambara, date of birth of 1/16/1940. He was last seen in the city of Oakland Park and driving a Nissan Altima with a Florida tag of Quebec Golf Hotel 3 Kilo. Quebec Golf Hotel 3 Kilo. They were just updated to a black Nissan Altima, Quebec Golf Hotel 3 Kilo. Again, that's a white male, Chester Zambara, date of birth of 1/16/1940. No additional at this time. Page 17.
1: Twenty-two is in progress. The plane is calling back. He's requesting you make my line again. This is

0: the lift going up out and going into her vehicle. She shouldn't be driving. She is 1097 to the parking lot, and the vehicle is parked to the side of the floor. It's a white Ford vehicle. Case is 2419.
1: Good call.
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1: 10-2-4-48, we stopped from coming on the line, trying to get his make, model, and he's a clear attack.
0: Copy.

0: class of 2024. Unit 068 in 6 North for 291 Southwest 3rd Street. It's referencing a welfare check on the patient's mother. He last spoke to her. She was supposed to come 3 months, and she never did. And since her mom was sick, so he's on the 13th place to top order over him.
1: 8-21.
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0: 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FD in op, asking on in 515, asking on in core apartment 311, reference 89-year-old female, trouble breathing, conscious.
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X-ray 36, no familiar 28 cannot find items in her home and before may have taken them. She requests an extra 10-19. Be advised for her 10-20, there is an officer safety at 31 Northeast 22 Terrace. In reference to a martial act that was attempted to be served to a Jessica Morrell Burmer, such refused comment and may have been tracking a weapon out of the home. Such word of press and using crystal meth martial act was not executed. Use caution. 35-09. Can't push it. Can't push it.

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0: December 11th, 22 just occurred at H291 North University Drive. 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Business versus customers, verbal over a coffee purchase. The mailer is now bothering other customers. 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

0: 291 West Sunrise Boulevard for the swap shop. Method it puts it at 18601 Northwest 9th Court, but that's number 20. But the phase 2 is pinging over the swap shop, so they use that address. If you're left an open line and mail, voice heard with no answer on callback, any numbers right from the 521.
1: It's an all rush.
0: Stop the other voice. 834.
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0: Starbucks.
1: 1230 South Military Trail, Unit 202142. Complaining that her roommate has not been paying rent and refusing to give her any money, and she's received a eviction notice, and the subject is refusing to give her a deposit back. Case is 2422.

0: attention to your 5 units outside level 11, 71, sir, to a signal 4th entries at Northbound State Route 7, Southwest 20th Street. The caller stating that it's a bad accident, 4 to 5 vehicles involved. Burgundy truck, gray car, a burgundy car, gray truck, and a gray minivan. Fire rescue is being route.
1: Number 11.
0: One of the drivers is injured, unable to advise what kind of injuries. Airbags deployed. Top 4. Units are around at 840 hours.

Just for your 1043, Fort Lauderdale PD has the call as well. They're going to be starting to the area to see if it's actually BSO's or theirs.

0: offer East Hillsborough Boulevard and North Dixie. It's from Hillsborough B. They're advising that it's a white female wearing a red top and shorts that appears to be unconscious laying on the ground. On the southeast corner, we have Fire Rescue and Rock Drive.
1: How fast that was?
0: Copy, 843.

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0: a elderly missing person can't seem to find her way where she needs to go. 236 Northwest 15th Street, 236 Northwest 15th Street. There's a female in her backyard. She keeps laying down and talking to herself. Doesn't look like, looks possibly has dementia. In contact with the caller at that location. Her name is Deshaun. It's a black female in the back, wearing all blue, like a blue nightgown. Yeah, 11 Bravo 21, Pinch Point.
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0: And my 12 on 4, I copy 1600 Northwest 38th Street. Is that tough one?
4: Okay.
0: Tough for 1050, Unit for 10 and 4, for 1050.

0: straight temp for 12 over 12. I'll show you 3194 for the temp 50. Thank you. 357.
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0: at 857. 12 India 2, go ahead. 12 India 2. 10 for your try and race, go ahead.
1: 12 India 2, Bulba Castle.

Second Street, 2720 Northwest Second Street. Damien is the caller. He wants to stand by while he picks up his belongings. So, in the meantime, he's going to be waiting at the Walmart, Pat Run Atlantic at the front entrance. He's on foot. I guess where we're going to is right around the corner from there. Black male, black shirt, and camouflage sweatpants.

0: Okay. Thanks. I just want to confirm, you want us to cancel the polo for the Sentinel 8 endangered? 10-4. 10-4, 8-59.
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0: 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Let's see if that's the complainant. That's going to be the complainant. The case is 24242. Sherry, 1051, 375034.
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2: Has 345 Northwest Mizzou Ave, Kushner Home. Caller James is requesting a wellness check on girlfriend, her friend. She's a white female, 5'4 in height, blonde hair, blue eyes, Brianna Craven. Her date of birth is 5/27/86. Faced a female possibly with a drug dealer named Dan Finzi, who previously physically assaulted her, possibly holding her against her will. Basically, do have a firearm in the home and requesting 45 with outcome. Any numbers are
3: 5528. I'm in Bravo 2, 1098, Charlie.
2: Month, July 2nd. Another call for the kilo unit semi. Are you responding to this 1020 since April?

0: month of April, and there's quite a few here with me call requesting the wellness check on her.
1: Wait.
0: Bobby.
2: Please advise criminal court date.
0: August 20th.
3: Thank you.
0: No problem. Bravo 36, you sent for?
1: Yeah. 3-7-9-7.
0: 3.

0: 15 feet, please.
1: Hold on, someone.
0: Off the power line. Red. White male, white shirt. 10 cents. And then 4. Oh, that.
1: Happy Little Lies, 3500 Cotton Line Road, straight out with the 15 P at 905.

0: Carline Road, southbound just north of the Blue Ford, any black Mazda, no injuries, sounds like 30 minutes. We're pulling over the office, so I'll just need to 24 at 96.
1: Sure.
0: 906.
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0: 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From a previous case, 1020 V Rapid SOS, shows 1088 going to 1020 for a call from same 1020 for same 1088. Caller advised Stove on as opposed to Apartment 4 is requesting you to go by the 1020 to check for a 13 incident as well. 9.6 meter radius of uncertainty. 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
1: This 19's on. 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
0: 15 Bravo 3. Give me a signal 911 at approximately 787692 Southwest 7th Court. Hang up, no answer on callback. Case number is 1467. Okay. Do you want 15 hours?
2: Yeah.
0: We'll get attention if you want. How did the officer say it's flag in here?
1: 48.
0: 48 on flag 913. 17 Bravo 71, 168.
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0: Second Avenue, San Francisco Elementary. Silent intrusion alarm point of activation is Zone 7, room 159-171. Case number is going to be 760.
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0: 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Hey, Vaz, are you in Coconut Creek or North Lauderdale?
1: North Lauderdale.
0: 10-4. And?
1: Yes.
0: 10-4. Hey, Vaz, are you interstate in your... Four on the cold drive. For you to my sensors on the seat, time to the location where I heard him be trying to take the life of the time that takes his own life next. You see him sitting on the floor of the bedroom by his wife, and he was holding a handgun in his head. His wife observed a culture girl holding a handgun in her head, however, only heard a clicking sound and around the fire. Oh, it's a mental health.

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2: 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I'm 10-4.
3: Confirming 1700 Northwest 38th Street.
2: Four.
3: Confirm unit for 294 for 12 level 4, 1700 Northwest 38th Street. Got it.

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0: District 4, Bravo 5, copy on a public sun delay to Zone 5.
1: Go ahead.
0: 2999 Northwest 48th Avenue. 2999 Northwest 48th Avenue. It's between times away between Friday and now. So 2015 Chrysler 200, unknown tag number. Complainant Dwayne will be waiting outside. There's a hazard flag for outer perimeter 3081 Northwest 47 Terrace. To a Daniel Million, white male, 12/15/2006, reference to he had made previous threats to small five of his parents. Their case is 1568 for the Middleton.
1: If you want.
0: Tap line 27.

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2: 10:20 is going to be 4021 Northeast 27th Avenue. 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Subject is GOA. 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Case number 5099.
0: 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And show me 10-6 on that.
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0: Okay, yeah, thank you.
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0: who just got out of the hospital yesterday and only half stopped and even submitted a blood test.
1: Well,
0: You're
2: moving this to 3 6 9
0: Last
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0: in Abundant Life Church at 12:30 hours, and good morning.
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0: Murphy, in reference to a segment spoken on the bus back.
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0: West OTP, I got one. I don't check me out.
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2: Units call 35588 West Oakland, 5588 West Oakland for Bravo 37 with one detained resisting arrest.

0: going to be a black male. He's in his 60s. They own the property, and they're receiving calls from other tenants reference to this individual being a nuisance, apartment number 12.
1: Thanks.
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Phase of decline. Overall, hypnotic, man, conscious breathing.

0: 6336 Southwest Fulton Avenue for Schuyler Furniture Warehouse. 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
1: Yeah.
0: Yeah, sending
1: it in.
0: 939.
1: Okay. Go ahead. 4 Alpha. 10-11, I'll be for the Omega. My zone.
0: Copy. 10 Bravo, let me know, Kenny.
1: Yeah.
0: 939.

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1: Yep. 2801
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1: 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Yeah, 4, I'll be going out of 7 short. 5-5-4.
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4: 51.
5: No, 45. Okay, that's 40 mile, 30 cancel.
4: 30, thank you.
5: And now 45.
0: The 12, I'll send 4.
1: 10-4.
0: 9:45.

0: Just two nights on one hangout in the past. That's it. Different locations.
1: That was great.
0: Six, one, two, four. Your call sign is 15, Foxtrot 20.

0: Roger, runway 10-9, I have a 10-4, are you cleaning up?
1: 54.
0: Bravo 1, copy 1094. Sir, Bravo, it's 22 in progress, 5751 Madison Avenue, Wood Springs Suites, unit number 230. East PD reference, ghost said guest is refusing to leave and is aggressive as staff in another desk. 1054 signal 0. The description is a light-skinned female, flashy wearing pink pants and a shirt. Subject name is Ebony DeQuan, 1054 injuries. Subject with a boyfriend who's a black male, long sleeve shirt, blue jeans. Go back to her suite, number 230. Heels number 625 in.
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0: Não, foi mesmo.
1: Bravo 35, I'm 51 to 37 with the witness. Adult, man.
0: So for today, you probably at 950.
2: 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And for advisor status, you're timing out of 1051 with 97.
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1: This is Sierra, Unit 226, reference on week time, please. Light blue, 2013, had a lot of activity, unknown tag number. Just be advised, there's a hazard flag for outer perimeter, 2960 Oak Tree Drive, for a Nicholas type white male. Reference involved in domestic battery and has made suicidal threats with a firearm previously for that outer. And that case number is 21.
2: Hotel and hold.

0: 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Unless you call up for assistance.
1: We're 24245.

0: now advising that her caretaker is hot water on her vagina. She's unable to give her address. She's whispering. Caretaker created a call for the rescue. Checking the call for previous for 88. I'm not sure any previous call to that phone number to verify. The flight by a rescue has been added to the call. And there's a hazard for outer perimeter for 61 Northwest 5th Street. Reference to a Samuel Rubin for flight 059 crashing. Reference to a signal 39 neighbor dispute involving a firearm for outer perimeter on 35th Street.
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0: No contacts with me.
1: Street very previous for signal 16 for apartment number 103, but looks like that's a 17-year-old, possibly not married, and 13368 for apartment 203, but no, had no, no further. So with the civil response. Caller stating is, the caller stating that she's in apartment 205 Alpha, 205 K Alpha.
0: Please, thank you.
1: That's not my basement.
0: Hello.

0: 329 Southwest, Northwest 7th Street and Bravo 27, if you can back him up.
1: 10-4.
0: 10-4, 958. Cottage 11.

0: Indian Hook, 3329 Merritt Lane. Delayed 0-100 person smashed the front gate of the Hockless Cases 24246.
1: What's that doing?
0: After that, in route, 958.
1: F 1190.
0: Go ahead.

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1: Hello.
0: Cardiac arrest, 6528 Harbor Road. Reference to a 43-year-old male, he's conscious and not breathing. They're saying low sugar. Be advised, officer, safe at 6535 Harbor Road. Reference to a Bradley Lufthama, black male. He does not reside at that location, but he was arrested breaking into the residence because the victim broke up with him. He has previous gun charges and threatened the victim with a firearm. Your case is 1472. For Echo Juliet, my box truck.
2: Awesome. Is heading eastbound on Rock Island. And from Oakland Park Boulevard.

0: some physical. 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
0: How about you, sir?
1: Have units respond code 3, they physically fighting.
0: 10-4. Units respond code 3. Here it's going to be 10-33. And code 3 respond.
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0: consent for 13 Infinite, 5612 Rock Island. Trivial English for Spanish, call it by they took my car. Rapid showing 5700 Rock Island. The caller is no longer responding. We arrived multiple officer safety, the first one 561 Rock Island Road in reference to.
1: Yeah.
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0: foot. 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
0: Copy, fleeing and eluding. Eastbound from the 3600 block.
3: Eastbound from here.
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1: 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I told you that's going to be from Rock Island Road in West OPB. Reference to a signal 10, a red Nissan Altima. Tag's going to be 84 Echo Juliet Mike Foxtrot. Going to be eastbound 3600 block of OPB.
2: Signal 4, 5701 Madison Ave, Hampton Inn and Suites. It's going to be in front of the 1020. It's a red Honda Civic, a white Chevy, 18 knots, only one member. Correction, one driver's, 10 for one driver's a Spanish speaker, in your case, 226, to show you around.
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0: 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I've heard it, no change, we cut it off, but we do have one of change. 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
0: Okay, thank you. Can I change something from that 51?
1: That's 10-4.
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0: 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If 5 is not 97 yet, you can cancel on 97, show me 51 as primary.
2: I need Delta, and I'll show you 51 as primary.
1: That was 37. Copy 11.
2: Red Toyota versus a gray Trailblazer with film injuries, case number 7641. 10-51, 10-12 hours.
1: Reading that you can hear Mel Young in the background, and they advise Mel, I dare you to come downstairs and I will rip you up, pending. It's 3566
3: in the census. 10-4 hold for next available.
1: Great. And one holding for 14 and 35 zone, that's a present.

0: What are you going
1: to? I know it doesn't have the proper area code, but any other history with that 88, that 6789 around?
0: No, just two calls.
1: Well, 97 in here, 5425, any problem on that, and show us back to the previous call that 678 was on, please.
0: That one.

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2: 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Reference to Carlos Arturo Vega, he's a white male that let his neighbor saying he could kill him. The victim, 10-16.
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0: 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It's 10 Bravo 11, get to me. 10-19.
1: What are you, Papa? You might have worried. 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
0: What?
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0: First one 10-4, they used 10-51, and just have another 10.
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0: 10-21.
2: Have a DCF investigation coming in initial, 3000 Northwest 5th Terrace, 3000 Northwest 5th Terrace. For the substance abuse around a 2- and 6-month-old, no safety concerns.
3: Yeah.
2: 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Good for 1021.
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0: Newton Fish, you have a bus stop there.
1: That's 2600 West Atlantic, 94.
0: We have an incident. I'm not even that area.
1: 48. Okay.

0: 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And then they'll go.
1: Thank you. You're welcome. 193 units, 10-4. 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
2: 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Car is advising he's attempting to get the vehicle out of the tow yard. There's no one, he's advising that no one is at the front desk to return his vehicle to him. Case at 2433.
0: That's not where I'm advised.
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0: Okay.
1: Just one last.

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0: Alright.
2: 911 is that long, 5249 Northwest 4th Street. Open line, someone speaking a different language, possibly radio or TV. And there are officers and officer safety for 4215 Northwest 52 Ave. In reference to Simon Afoon, who said he was hearing voices which he believed were from the FBI, may have harmed himself with a firearm subsequently.

0: to both.
1: You're going to...
0: Hi,
2: Okay. You're welcome.
0: Yeah, that's all. I need to.

0: 4-4.
1: And Pine Island Road, this trail's end in Pine Island Road in Parkland. We have a 3 responded.
0: What's the name?

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1: 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You were special, I was putting in for a 25 over. Any of my rescue.

0: Final line.
1: Yes, from the same caller, advising that there's an odor and a toxic smell in his apartment, unit 208.
0: All right, 451.
1: Copy.
0: Mr. Black, Ford will come all of us.

0: Yes, full report. It's a storage unit. Drill out of the storage unit. Any items missing? One of the neighbors has cameras and then exploding. Case 24, ladies out of.
1: 10:36.

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0: we have a direction, or was it from a cell phone?
1: We don't have any further information. It was from Coral Springs. It was just a crash notification.

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0: 三点一。
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2: And Bravo 50, copy, 22 in progress.
0: No problem.
2: He says
0: 2-4-2-4. What do you want? 10-38, 37, Bravo 50. What do you want? 10-38, copy. 10-6, we have a lot on that, 72. I have you on the 68 of Arsenal Cove. Bravo. And then I'm on the 72.
1: Hold on.
0: Beautiful 1050 North 16 Highway, Northeast 3, 43 Street, 30 and 43 Street, and up to 94.
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2: I say he was primary in 15 Delta 21. 10-4 is making sure you're 10-48 on the third person in progress. 6-4-4-1 about the 15 court, 2-3 from black male walking down the street. Just Cypress on 10-13-97. 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
1: Five. 10:46.

0: Yes, sir. Got an unknown medical for 42 zone at 4040 Northwest 19 for Unit 104. There's a mother having a medical episode. Unknown what is going on right now. Doesn't seem right. There's a call taker stating that she possibly took something. However, the added key to the call is her mother trying to get the key from the complainant. Unit sensitive. Northwest 19th Street. And rescue's requesting DD advise on safety and green.
1: That works anything.
0: 10-4.

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1: on me. 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
2: G Street, Fort Hotel, we see Quebec, Bravo 07. It's a blue eye on the terminal of ours.
3: 10-4, just for clarity, that was 3600 block of Northwest 50, because you came in low.
2: 8600, Northwest 50th Street.
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2: Oh, 797. We'll be on the parking lot, 2450 North Side, Florida tag, Alpha, India. Officer, not Foxtrot, Zima, attached to a Camry four-door.
3: I need to release some of that.
0: Emergency. Okay. On the vehicle.

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1: $15.58 from this morning, right at interest report. 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
0: For 42 zone at 4040 Northwest 19th Street, rescue staging until DLE can confirm on safety entry. The caller wasn't able to give clarity on what the milk was, but they advised the mother had signal 57 history. And they added PD to the call due to the mother trying to take the keys from the caller.

0: 72 level 2.
1: 72 level 2.
0: Okay, this wasn't a signal 4. 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

0: 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Is 43 available?
1: Bravo 43, can you clear and start towards this medical? 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

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They're advising that the caller's mother is deceased. We're still waiting on further at this time. Units declare and respond.

0: do you want me to have East respond to the cardiac instead? 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

10:40 is going to be 1490 Southford Highway at the Shell gas station. Time delay of 2 hours. The male was causing a disturbance, refusing to leave. Subject was a white male. Caller is requesting P-1056. Case number 7659.

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0: 1-12.
2: Be advised, the 1020 has been changed to 827 West Sample. It's a 31 just occurred. Subjects, a black female, all pink, that attacked an employee. Female's 97, requesting rescue.
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1: It's 15 minutes, 3291 West from Rock Road Hard, just watch out until 1800. If you have a call here, answer it.
2: 10-4. So just to let you know, earlier we had a particular phone number that called over 12 times, reference to an open line. We were unable to figure out who it was, and the additional call I have holding is the same 43, just on a different 88, just an open line disconnected on callback.
1: That's what all of us.
2: Yeah.

0: Olá, Fortuna.
1: Previous case 770. Caller advised police were looking for possibly the same subject in relation to that previous case. Subject is a black male, slender beard, tall dreads, lashing, wearing a shirt with red pants, carrying grocery bags, walking eastbound. Case number is going to be 917.
2: Fox, Route 22. Fire rescue respond to 8 Piney Avenue, reference to a small, a strong order of, gas is coming out of the,
3: I don't think the fire.
2: I don't have a maintenance room.

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2: 12.
1: Papa updates, the suspect is still 97. It's the same laundry, but she is packing her items trying to leave.
2: And I'm on 16, I'm trying to go over there shortly.
1: Level 16.
0: 83. You're calling out, are you still in 16 or 64 skirt?

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0: Take my call to
2: 68 Bravo. Copy. Show you back on 3D. Yeah, Bravo. Should be going westbound. Sorry, eastbound, 54 eastbound. This is Papa November 927 Lima on a black Ford pickup truck. Seems it was a dealer tag.
3: 70 Northwest 24th Avenue. Caller was uncooperative, was rambling about somebody smoking drugs and somebody needing to be Baker acted. No history of that location. And if you can respond.
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0: Okay. Go ahead. You can show me 51 for the 911.
2: 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Thank you. 2051 Northwest 46th Avenue, open, and then I'll do an 88 history check for you in a moment. Ending 3546.
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2: 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Caller's Nancy advising homeless male inside, refusing to leave, black male with a black shirt on, black shorts. They did say he left, and is not back to the rear of the gas station. He wasn't seen, case number 211.
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0: Some items out to California. Some of the items were stolen. She believes they were stolen at the above 1020. Six landline, 125.

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2: I was saying Reeve Kenneth had a 6 full show blocked on, and I just looked at his time, his statuses. It looks like he was on last night. I don't think he's 10-8 on your shift, is he? Do you know? Because he's still logged on.
0: All right,
2: copy, 11:27.

0: From where?
1: 277 South Pompano Parkway. Is there a Winn-Dixie here or no?
0: I'm 54. It's the President here. I'll be home.
1: Yeah, probably old Karen. Send another one.
2: There's a house that never registered six vehicles that are in the driveway. She's been wanting to get onto the road and she almost hit it. She wants to explore the problem with the outcome. Case 2439.

0: suffering.
1: Also, every time I freeze, whatever, you break her open.
0: That's what I'm saying.
2: Okay, well,
1: what time did this call come out?
0: Call came out at 11:09 hours. That was quiet.

0: on Bravo 9, 13 incident at approximate location 4334 Northwest 53rd Street. Open lock, testimony via phase 2, nothing heard on callback. I called back two times, a male picked up and left an open line. Case number is 2269.
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2: Coming in reference to an abandoned vehicle, it's going to be in reference to 1559-1559 North Dixie Highway. Do we have cameras in that area?
3: And the caller wants landline only 2810 North Open Forest Drive, 1045 Zachary. He said on July 4th or 5th, somebody threw something at his window, it was like rocks or pebbles.

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2: 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Happy 6, Mark Barrington. He is requesting a welfare check on neighbor who's in 105, unit 105. He hasn't been seen in a few days. He smells a strong odor in the hallway, and it's coming from his apartment. Says that he sees flies in the hallway as well.
3: Oh.
2: 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Willis Lodge, 10 Bravo 7, you're not sending.
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1: 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I'm picking the right one.
0: Bravo 17, copy.
1: I'm listening from that, maybe. You send it up.

0: Oh, yeah.
1: We got a cardiac arrest coming in for 3-6-0 at 5910 Northwest 21 Street. CPR is currently in progress. This is Exham 43 reference to a 72-year-old male not conscious and breathing. Rescue's responding. Hold. Bravo 36 to respond.

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2: No, 54.
1: Copy. Hello, what are you doing?
2: Oh, I'm sorry. The fire 13 is with me. Fire rescue.
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3: 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Florida 10. Foxtrot Lima, Juliet, in the 96. Should come back to our 84 or 44.
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0: And we pay for that.
1: 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All right, just to let you know, I know you're still out here, Ms. Martinez, but these need a call coming in your zone.
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1: Seven Bravo 9, he's on a call. 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
0: Yeah, that's a 10-20. 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
0: Jersey. 736, disregard. 7 Bravo 108, be advised, you're clear for 1040.
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0: copy, 11:48 hours.
2: Okay.
3: It'll be 930 Northwest 9th Avenue, 930 Northwest 9th Avenue. Male trespassing. I'm a cooperative caller.
2: 4851.
3: Bravo 14, and you can respond as well.
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3: 48. Bravo 8, if you can back him up.
5: India 2-3, I'll be around, just need my 16 open.
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We didn't get anything additional on this multiple callback one since 911. Can I put this on you in code as well? Thank you. Sure, yes. Echo 6, ma'am. Good morning.

0: gotten to be so many more adults, you know, starting music, bro.
1: Six plus 8, black male, starting out with 6'5". I'm showing you the 51, and all units of traffic, just one for 10:33 call coming in. Car with injuries for 21 zone at 7547 West Open Park Boulevard in the Oakland Plaza. Black Kia versus Blue Cadillac with reported injuries. Rescue's currently in the Bravo 12 or 11 or 21 Kia response.
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0: for being a second part right on this call and if you're recording 2 minutes on me.
1: Well, I can, but I wanted to let you know also that I have a call. Can you copy that for?
2: Okay, the last call that I'll show there was, actually no, there's no calls there for the past, I checked 1 year back, and just today's call, that's it. That's all I can find.
0: Just have a
2: couple of them, would you tell?

0: 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Raise your 68.
1: This is going to be at 850 West Apple. You can call it that out. Papa.

0: one is going to be 401 Briney Avenue. Caller advised there's a large backpack in the parking garage near a silver vehicle. They want a 56 outside with them. Case number 7678.
1: Number 1.
0: Number 1, 11 to 3.

0: 2400 Blair, 2400 Blair, 3400 Blair, 3400 Blair, 3400 Blair, 3400 Blair, 3400 Blair, 3400 Blair, 3400 Blair, 3400 Blair, 3400 Blair, 3400 Blair, 3400 Blair, 3400 Blair, 3400 Blair, 3400 Blair, 3400 Blair, 3400 Blair, 3400 Blair, 3400 Blair, 3400 Blair, 3400 Blair, 3400 Blair, 3400 Blair, 3400 Blair, 3400 Blair, 3400 Blair, 3400 Blair, 3400 Blair, 3400 Blair, 3400 Blair, 3400 Blair, 3400 Blair, 3400 Blair, 3400 Blair, 3400 Blair, 3400 Blair, 3400 Blair, 3400 Blair, 3400 Blair, 3400 Blair, 3400 Blair, 3400 Blair, 3400 Blair, 3400 Blair, 3400 Blair, 3400 Blair, 3400
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1: Beach, all right, it's 10-7. Have a good day.
2: Likewise, traffic 11-56.

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Polo's for a 2015 gray and color Chrysler 200. Florida taxes November, Kilo Golf, Hotel 91. 2015 gray Chrysler 200, Florida tag November, Kilo Golf, Hotel 91. Last seen on 717, 1800 hours from 2999 Northwest 48th Avenue in Lardner Lakes, and the Polo 1037.

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0: Boulevard, Parker Walker, Ames 10-4, 54 on checks.
3: 300 Pompano Beach Boulevard, 54 on checks.
1: The caller states their friend is causing a 22, refusing to leave, and provides a description. Eastside is 10-6 at this time, advice.

0: afternoon, southbound. Florida South, India, Mr. Mike, Lima 59, on Sturgeon Buick. All right.
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1: Show me on the 2900 block of Northwest 1.
0: Okay, 2900 block of Northwest 1. Are you on 1050? What's the vehicle?
1: 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Both units at Bar Boulevard and 15.
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2: Complaint is Sharon Tang. It's a previous case of 1299 for a signal 53. Her phone is not working. These are units to come out in person to 1020 to 1056, reference to update on the previous 53. So, late case 1299.
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0: 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I'm still from the devil with Grand Rounds, 51. You can pass on those units.
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0: 51-1. Okay, responding out to the 31-degree. Be advised, he's going to be in apartment number 1811. He's in apartment 1811.
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0: 7 Bravo 7, it's going to be a signal 38 delayed. It's going to be at 5760 Rock Island Road, apartment number 323. On 4/14/2020, told she came home to her belongings outside of her home. Her boyfriend put them out there and had a physical with her. She has pictures of the bruises at the home. She has not been in contact with him since. Since they're both on the lease, she spoke to the landlord to notify him she has not been staying there. Complaint about she is now receiving threatening text messages to signal 7 or ruin the rest of her items there with bleach. Subject is Kyrie Hall, day of birth of December 3rd. Today she wants a written report with pressing. She's not pressing charges. She's down to 10:20. She's in plantation. Requesting inquiries. I'm 10-4, 7 Bravo 7, 10-6 land on to advisor. She needs to 10-56.
1: There's a close enough email there. 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
0: 7,
1: you need to come to 4-68, go ahead. 3-9-1-4,
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0: 6, 48
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1: We don't want to start 1 to 10.
0: I've seen the caller, but he's never reported him. The subject name is Jason, unknown last name.
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0: Actually, I'm just going 12:17. 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
0: 10,000 block of Homburg, Florida tank is Alpha Victor 7, 4, Kilo Bravo, connect to the blue. Mercedes, occupy 1, Tom. 6694. Any 11 associates, Alpha?
2: 10-1, 19.

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1: Josh didn't say where in the parking lot. Copy, 1220.

0: 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Thank you. Okay.
1: We are 17
2: Delta 20.
1: Receiving a 3rd and 1st in the progress call on North State Road back on West Wolfboro Boulevard. There's a median and all the black shirts and medians panhandling. Gus.
2: I'm sorry, if it's on the road at 441 either north or south, it's going to be creek.
1: 10-4.
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1: Eleven Bravo 27, copy of 68. 7. 3900 block of Northwest 6th Street, 54 on checks.
2: 10-4-8-10-6, 300 Northwest 6th Street, no checks, 1227.
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1: The 14, case number 65, 67 is a Bravo. We're on another 68.
5: I've been looking at you at Central for a while now, so I don't know if you want me to send me or have Northwest go. 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
4: Not the unit to arrive.
5: No way.
4: Thank you. 36, you can continue for the Delta unit. 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
2: Oregon, India 13P, Animal Sierra 7, Hillsborough, Asian Ale, last name wearing all black is hand-handed. 12-0-10.

0: 41 Northwest 35 Terrace. Stephen Andrew, he's advising he found his signal zero gun and it's 1097 there. The previous case is a North Lauderdale case of 0452.
1: Seven zero for Michael 40. 84 standby. 7-1-6. 10-4 for Mizzou. Units go on 10-40. I have two Bravo units on 10-40. There are no calls currently holding.
2: Yeah. And what cars they can eat once in a while.
1: That's 10-4. 7-0-8-4, you're clear 10-4.
0: Thank you, 51.
1: 1234.

0: Nada, por favor. ¿Puedes hacer algo?
1: Yeah.
0: 3100 Northwest Mount Avenue, 546, thank you.
1: Temple copy, 10-6 at 1235, 5 India, 5 attention, 5 India, 1 copy reference, signal 13 incident.
2: 1.
1: Signal 13, approximate location of 2721 Northwest 15 Court. It was a 911 open line. Recording received on the 911 line is that the Apple Watch was involved in, and then the reporting stopped. Could hear an open line with a male and female talking, possibly having a verbal argument. Then the line did disconnect after that for the call taker. And then the female came back on the line on callback and said, no, we're okay. There was a child heard talking in the background also, and then the caller hung up again. There's an interoperator safety flag for 2734 Northwest 15th Street. And for that inner is Shayna Anasia Sergio, truck 10, 22 of 85. Reference to a female making threats that a sitting cop would be killed every hour if she didn't get her money that was stolen from her. There's an outer flag for 2690 Northwest 15th Street for Dion Brown, black male, 528 of 98.
2: Okay. 15.

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7800 block of Holmberg, full to strike out of November 9. 3 Delta, top of Quebec 3 degree, Camry at 1 time, 10-4.

0: 6. Your 68 was 3100 West 9th Avenue so far?
1: So far, ma'am. Thank you.
0: It didn't take. I'm going to try again.

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0: 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Can you show them 51 to 59? 5961, North Falls Enterprise with a juvenile male, but starting model 04.
1: Thank you.

0: 64.
1: Okay. What's wrong for you?

0: Coming in for 3020 Northwest 2nd Street, 3020 Northwest 2nd Street, Unit 2. Caller is advising, well, okay. He says he'll be there in 20 minutes. I'll put it back in the queue. But there's a tenant that moved out, and there's a writ of possession, so he wants us to respond out. I'll put it back in the queue.
1: All right.
2: Go ahead.
3: I just wanted for myself and Indian Nine.
2: Smoking, sickness.
3: Hello, can you walk?
2: Smoking, sickness.
4: I'll be all redefined. Thank you. Chief Justice, 12:45.

0: It's open floor strive. The caller wants landline only. Zachary? He's advising his social security is being used in different states. He's rambling about different situations for the call taker. And that someone threw pebbles at his windows on July 4th or 5th. Case 2113.
1: Copy, I'm not landline. Any single flight history there?
0: Previous, Samuel. 2106 landline.

0: 47, 447.
1: You 441 at Oakland Park Boulevard.
2: 26.
0: It was a 13, 74, and a 9.
2: All right, copy. How Bravo 14 also far?
3: 68, no Bravo.
2: How far, 48.

0: Connecticut, and he's likely committed to the female 33 she needs to see with me. I'm in the location of Kansas, and she's hearing this word of mouth. Case is 2448.
1: Seven 12 49.

0: leads to reporting. The thing is, no, we also have two holding for E5. 10-4.
1: 10-4 to hold.
0: Thank you. 12:50 hours. All units stand by for a changeover at this time.
2: Yeah.

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1: James Brown.
0: And Delta 24, copy another 32 being at 41 North Dixie Highway, the Highland Plaza. It's a white male black shirt and gray shorts sleeping on the sidewalks in front of the businesses.
1: Can I wait out there with you?
0: They clearly just haven't come back over here.
1: Can I wait?
2: Hey, stand by. I'm out with a pedestrian that's still on the sidewalk in there. Any second.
1: Copy. Tell me if you want for the location. Stay around. Bravo 36 at 1020.
0: Block up. 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

0: Hey, just give me a 60 for, Southwest and other Leo and John in the dial part here. I can't remember that.
1: Southwest and other Leo
0: and John.
1: Confirm status. I haven't looked at status. I'm just trying to clear up the radio.
0: Christian, hi.

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1: Wheels, parking lot, copy. 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
1: And District 12 units, the quarterback division is going to be modular.
2: Delta 2 on.
1: 12 Delta 2 on.
2: Could you contact our TCC and see if they could pull up the cameras and see if they see anything?
1: 10-4.
2: Route 35, 197, at the Dallas General.
1: Ten four. And just for my 14, which case are we working on there? Because I know you pulled a separate 51 case, so I have you on 3547 right now, on the original.
0: I'm going to be on the original case. I think it's 3531.
2: I have it. 600 North Ocean, 54 complex.
1: I'll show you
2: 6. 12 and 6 hours. Everything's 10-4, if you
3: can check.
4: 10-6, 10-6, 12-56. 7-4, 10-98, pop-up.

0: 04, can you advise what time I'll 97 to the same stop?
1: Referencing an 82-year-old female constant breathing, vomiting and have diarrhea, diarrhea is being routed by.
0: How far does she advise?
1: 1257.
0: And by the time I succeed.
1: Uh-huh.
0: 15 South End, no check.

0: No problem, Seven.
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0: ago. Lady jumps across the counter. She's going back and forth with the manager. She's a black female last wearing a pink sundress, 1054 signal zero. They're still arguing. So this is back on the other side of the counter. She's trying to fight the manager. Case number is 143.
1: Ten four, 15 Bravo 3.
0: 15 Bravo 3, 51. 12 51, 12 59. 12 confirmed. Call you two will be 1051 at 12 59.

0: car 10W24. That's been route to a vehicle fire at the Latino restaurant in Tanzong. It's reference to the caller has smoke under his hood. Wait for a DOA response.
1: How are we going to respond, sir? We don't have any social problems at the vehicle.
0: 10W11, copy on a vehicle fire.

72 copy. Has been reported vehicle fire at the Latino restaurant, the area of 1746 North Hills. So red Honda Elantra with smoke coming from under the hood. Case 2452.

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1: 11 Zulu 91, go ahead.
0: 42nd Avenue, East Atlantic Boulevard, westbound lanes. No injuries, what is F1 model Y versus a yellow G, K276 and 8.
2: I'm
0: Probably 52 10-8.

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1: I'm going to be a signal 31, Cedric Weston and Black, modified hatchback. 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

0: 7, did you need me?
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0: 10 Bravo 7, can you, Mike?
1: Have you responded out here with me?
0: 40.
1: I'll be here shortly.
0: Okay, we're temporarily after you, 10 8, 60.
1: Yes, I'll also.
0: 10 Delta 2 4.

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0: It's WPH2, and there's voicemail on callback.

0: 10-48 to the 22 holding and 4 first on in the 51 in the 2 zone. That's fine. 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
0: 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But 3250 North Palmer Drive is a hang up from building 12. 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

0: 10-4 to hold the 911 in 11 zone, call 11-11 when he clears the school.
1: Yes. 13-18.
0: Off, headed westbound, his clinic mile driver. I'm playing this in a black GMC Sierra. DOTM eastbound, no injuries, case to one system. Practice 13-8.

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0: 13 is an approximate 1020 of 3571 Northwest 34th Street. It's a male that was yelling and disconnected. It's going to be 1578.
1: Bravo 1, 10 51. Bravo 1, 10 58, Road 7. Sorry. Southwest 81st and Natchez, north of

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3: 4400 block of Northeast 22nd Ave. On a Florida tag, India 1, India 1, India, India. It's a black Hummer SUV, occupied one time over that.
0: Yeah, for 11K.

0: 940 on the request. 9th Avenue, Unit 53, Reginald calling back. He says that when PD left, the subject came back and is now banging on the door. His office is in the area at 713 Northwest 9th Avenue for Hubert Williams. Your case number 7705.
1: Good question.
0: Six nine, copy on the 911 open. Signal 20, call it David. The left along the train is at 1250 Southwest 11th Way. It may be claimed with no people at the crack there. Case 2453.
2: Testing environment 2, signal 13, incident 6083, Kimberly Boulevard. 10-20 of these days, 2, open line movement in the background. Voice mail on callback, case number is 145.
1: Did you
2: do one? 15 Bravo 72.

1: Keith Cool Springs, 1020 to base 2, 911 open line, case number 2006.
0: Shut it out.
1: And 417 Bravo 2. Hold me to 1051, 1329.
2: Bravo 4.
1: Yeah, I don't have a one.
2: Reclassify this to 6898 Bravo, supplement completed to case 7491.
1: Proceed, Moss.

0: 416.
1: Yeah, I'm receiving 1033. Doing a 41 strong arm in progress, 1325. Army Navy just updated it. 1321 Northwest 33 Avenue. That's 1321 Northwest 33 Avenue. College advising she was selling something and the subject snatched the item from her hands. Advising possible juvenile that jumped the fence and was running from her to subjects. Here's the fire telling.
2: Well, now we got one.

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0: Just one that you can call and show you 10-6 landline, 1335.
2: Southbound, just south of Atlantic. FHP was just made aware of this call. The reason why I'm giving it to you guys is because the people are having a 22. There's about 4 to 5 vehicles involved. HP is 48 and being dispatched, as well as our fire rescue. Case is 7708.
1: Broadway 49. We're going home at 1400.
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0: drive.
1: Sumas Villa 911, approximately 10:20 of 561 West 48th Street. Base to drop from the way through on Cobb,

0: and have whoever's going give me a call.
1: Massey headed running northwest, hopping the fence into Georgetown. The victim would like to prosecute.

0: Avril calls for a Spanish male wearing a light blue tracksuit type outfit, thin build, and a black male with dreads, also thin build, about 6 foot tall, wearing a black tracksuit, flashing head and running northwest, jumping the fence into Georgetown, and will like to prosecute, following the surrounding, and the follow 13th enough.
1: Myself and 3 are 97 docs.

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0: 1340.

0: Northwest 30th Avenue for the West Kenmark Park. It's a 10-minute time delay. Polo's going to be for Hispanic male, thin build, light blue track outfit. The first is going to be Hispanic male, thin build, light blue track outfit. And the second subject is a black male, dread, thin build, 6 feet, black track suit. They were last seen running Northwest, jumping the fence into Georgetown. Any incoming comic advice. And just be advised that the loss is going to be a designer t-shirt. No further 43 and Apollo 1342.
1: And the road 726 for the remainder.
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1: 10-4, put in high tension service, 10-9-10.
0: Okay, 10-4. Yeah, sorry, can you advise on that 14 hours on you?
1: I'm 97 in here.
0: 13-44.
1: Alright.
0: Yeah, 13-40.
1: Can you try and repeat 7,500 blocks from SVB until 2,200 hours? I'm sorry, 2,000 hours.

0: Getting a recall reference to that 73 at Hills and Second. 13 said it was a legal flash and cleared out the last call. Back to the next dispatch.
1: I know. I'm going to head that way. Just to go flash, still flashing yellow.

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1: 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Stone Bravo 4.
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1347. Treatment Center. Tenant's time delay. Somebody stole money from her wallet. She was available and took to her, grabbed her wallet. Case is 7712.

0: unknown clothing in front of the 1020. Subject has made threats to the caller and his sister in the past. Doesn't advise if the caller is 97. Doesn't advise if this person is doing anything more than just standing there. There's also officer safety in the area, 240 Northwest 9th Street and 975 Northwest 3rd Terrace, case of 7713.
1: Anyone?

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0: think that's what it's all about. What is the second time that they're saying that the lights are flashing yellow?
1: W24, it's going to be East Hillsboro Boulevard and Southeast 2nd Avenue and 3rd.
0: Copy. 10-21. Negative. Airbag confirming they're flashing. Nothing behind it. Thank you.
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0: 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I'll throw the tag Romeo Drive 86. It's a gray BMW SUV. I'll keep that long time 11.

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0: 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Jeffrey.
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0: Tenant 4. Hello, Marlo, do you need that over there?
3: Number 151.
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0: versus you.
1: Yeah, three's on the red. I'll train around with three.
2: Yes, I am.
1: Okay, we're 10 Bravo 3. This is the
3: I'm in the area. Okay,
1: yeah. That's one. 1350. The 43.
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1: Bravo. They got. So, yes, they could be involved with the accident on I-95.
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0: 10-4. Just second VC off the 16 area. 40. 14-04. With a current decal. 14-04. 11-504, I'll 10-4. 14-04.
1: 11-091. 11-091. You're advised on
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0: Copy about 14 for landline. Out of 55 Avenue 19th Street, Thursday. Reference a previous signal 3, advising he was transported and he's unable to locate his signal 0. Requesting also was taken into evidence. 23555.
1: Good day, case 3470.
0: Seven.
1: Good day, 7 9 7.
0: 297-1409. C, Jessica.
1: Come to this one. Number 1151. How is it for 51?
0: 14-10. How about 14-11? 1097-14. Are you in lines connected? No answer or comment. Please 3562.
1: What do you have to do then?
0: 7-4.

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0: Come on.
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0: So we're 803 Northwest 42nd Place. It's going to be at the pool. Closest there was a homeless male masturbating. There are kids at the pool. He's GOA now, but he left his belongings at the pool about 5 minutes ago. Unknown race subject, no shirt, black shorts. He went towards the back of the neighborhood. Case 2462.
1: Cool.
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2: Five six six eight, Southwest 2nd Street, at the entrance of Cross Street Condos, is a black Nissan Sentra, silver Chevy Equinox, case 4258. Lieutenant, that'll verify all of 10-4.
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0: plain green shirt, dark pants, and a wheelchair.
1: 37 Bravo, sir. You should be advised. I'm 97 and there's no physical fighting at the moment.
0: Have you done any kind of no physical fight?

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2: Hey, you got your candidate.
0: 1. It's going to be a Signal 72 report, 5100 East Stapleton Boulevard. 10-4-5 report. Lost 10 car, callers at the bank was contacted. Can't remember. It's requesting the unit for a report. Case number is 228.
1: 10-6-4, I'm out.
0: 14-24.

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2: Could you write 110? Number 6. I just need to ask for the Bravo 7 if he's expanding.
0: I have a nice big Spanish. I'm 40, but what do you got?
2: All right. Next time we'll make sure you guys listen better on the radio.
3: Okay. So the call is advising she checked out and her subject is no longer there and she doesn't want a 56 either.
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0: Southeast 14th Street.
2: Ryan, Unit 205, caller is Calvin. Question 1036 to report that he took his children away from the mother. In my opinion, they were in an unsafe environment, and the mother agrees that he can take the child. He just want to have this situation documented. Question 1056, case 3566, and just check for the premise in the area.
3: Come on.

0: 10 Florida is Margaret.
1: Yeah, she's at 720, double three earlier this morning. Just hold that for me after I get off 40.
0: Motor 6.
1: If that's okay with the Delta.
2: Motor 6.
0: Japan 4 to hold the signal 72 for 7 Bravo 7. He dealt with earlier.
2: Okay.

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1: 10-4, 11-20. 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Do you want me to hold for a dual unit or have them respond?
0: Hold for a dual unit.
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1: 10-48.
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1: Ten four, ten ninety eight, show you 10:51 at 14:30. Robert 27, 51. 10 4, show you 10:51 at 14:30. 10 4, show you 10:51 at 14:30. 10 4, Bravo 27, 10 48, show you 10 8.
2: 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4:34. 4:34. 4:34. 4:34. 4:34. 4:34. 4:34. 4:34. 4:34. 4:34. 4:34. 4

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1: Sounds good to me. 10, Foxtrot 20. Fourteen thirty-five.

0: 4043 Northwest 19th Street, 4043 Northwest 19th, in front of the U-Safe. 5 minute time, really advised that Shell was arguing with an older woman, and he pulled a gun on the woman. Black male, white shirt. You missed the response about
1: Bravo 4351.

time for her. 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There's 22 going on. 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He has put the weapon away. Apparently the woman was in the male's face.

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1: News has been advised last updated by the female half is GOA and a gray Chevy, North

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1: That's simple.

0: I'm sorry. You just respond to 94 for 11 Bravo 27. Copy. Now we're being told the sound assembly truck is going to be a gray F-150. Now we're saying it's told it went through the 7-Eleven and ran over a stop sign and believes it's fleeing the scene, saying it caused the signal 3 and is now heading north towards the public.
1: Description of the vehicle?
0: Driver is saying it's a gray F-150. The other one is saying it's a gray Toyota pickup truck. But there will be a white female in the driver's seat and a Hispanic male in the passenger seat. Tech, what's tonight?

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1: 5-10-19, copy of 7.
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0: 10-4, straight jump for the 1-10-19, white female, 1440. 11 Bravo, 15, 11 Bravo, 18, 1065 and 911.
1: 15.
0: 911 lat long, 394 Northwest 6th Street. It was a drop off and left on callback K7727.
1: 18, I'm 97 area on it actually. You can cancel the email on bus.
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2: 40,
0: show you
2: 10-51. 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
0: 10-4.
3: Unable to provide the room number, just as he had a tip that Mark Burgess was beating up his girlfriend Christina. 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
1: All right, hey, let me try to call him.

0: told that there was a person that got out of the truck. It looks like he's a white male wearing a black shirt, khaki shorts. He's walking southbound on Cypress near the 7-Eleven and the laundromat. And then yeah, so far, it looks like the caller, when they called, saw U-97, told you to go check the laundromat.
1: 49. Sir. Can you provide me with the case number, please?
2: 7722,
1: P7722.
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4: Actually, 5-9 on 8. Mercury, I'm about 1-10 on the left.
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4: So we're up and on Boulevard of San Francisco.
0: Seven, can you please start rescue? She said she took something, but she, I have no idea what it is.
1: Time for starting rescue.
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1: 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Case number 2284-1447. 7-2-83, go ahead. 7-4-40.
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2: Copy 3 Street, 448.
3: And the other 3511 Northwest 3 Avenue. I'll put both pinpoints in this call.
2: Thank you.
3: You're welcome. I'm going to respond as well with them, please.
1: Ten four.
4: Hello, this is 091.
3: Am I just on Bravo 7? Are you 10-4?
1: 10-4.
3: 10-4, Zulu 91, go ahead.
4: The one that walked away was a white male. He got a black t-shirt on it with white spots on it and khaki shorts.
1: Hello.
3: Attention, 5 Bravo, Ranger 5 India 5, it's a 30 just occurred. At the 7-Eleven 4451 Davie Boulevard extension, it's a 5-minute time delay. The caller, Italia, who speaks Spanish, states that a subject stole from the business. It contains a little 24-pack of Corona beer and left white male brown shirt with brown pants. It might be was on a bicycle last seen across the street. Case of 6582.

0: driver's side front.
1: That's simple. 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
0: 10-4.

0: someone was heard stating they did not want to go to jail. The father was in a silver vehicle wearing a black shirt. Rescue is also staging. The caller is now at the Bank of America.
1: In a description all the way from South Cypress down to Northeast 62nd Street.
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0: Somewhat with 1060, left bomb 07, soft bomb red, Discovery. And tell Lima Alpha 7, Quebec. Thanks, and ciao.
1: 1060, Royal and State Road 7, did you need an additional unit?
0: Oh, nice.
1: Hover. What's wrong?
2: You can make the same 13 snow in April.
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0: 5344 Rush University. Reference the owner of the business being aggressive with her while she was working. The 20-minute time delay. The caller is going to be a black female with short hair in the bio and black jacket, shirt, and pants. Case 3569.
1: I would advise.
0: Telephone.

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1: 14:56.
0: Delta 65 at 32 vehicle in progress.

The four-door back into the parking lot is occupied by a white male, white t-shirt in front of dumpster. Across the street from the 1020. The car is 97 to 1145 this morning with the hazard lights on. I don't know if it is running. Case is 2467. Yeah, 51. Thank you.

0: 9-1, 9-0.
1: 9-0. Northwest 26 Terrace. Caller does speak Spanish. Advised he was robbed at this 10:20. Still getting further at this time. Think he was talking to a person through Instagram. He went to the address. And someone stole 2 hoodies. Again, still getting further at this time. Via the rapid advice, it looks like he's driving. So, case 3570.
0: You're welcome.

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0: Twitter in the vehicle right now. It looks like the caller keeps interrupting the interpreter. This is via Spanish again.
1: We are on 19 and 35.

0: 7, Bravo 7.
1: Bravo 7. Quixote saying they just ran to the rear.
0: 44 Scorpio, some suspects from the previous, and going southbound over this house. Just do me a favor and see if you can get some people over by Georgetown and 441 for me.
1: Yes, to make it over to Georgetown, 441.
2: Yeah.
0: 442, 41. Do you have visual? We're gonna be getting a canal from this aspect. It says that they were running from his location, which is 35 and 17 court, going southbound. Is it some special? Because you showed me a picture of people. Like, you not even special.
1: Yeah, okay.

0: Under offer.
1: Yeah, the phone has your boss.
2: Three, six, 17 cord.
1: 18th court, and I think it's 36 Ave. Sorry, 35 Terrace, 18th court and 35 Avenue. 17th court and 35 Avenue. And put one mid block between 35 Terrace and 34 Terrace on 17th Street. Can you raise Canaan? I think he's on tag 4 and have the property owner come over here.
0: Tag 4.
3: We have chat checks.
4: Will you please update our company? We're going to be at Times Street and with Lake Bernard, just not both.
0: That's 36 or 17.
1: Told they can't go, if they're going south, they can't go to Georgetown, the canal all along that area. So they're trapped if they're going south to our box.
0: That's right.
5: 44, that's been 4. The location where they made the change was 1690 Northwest 36th. The gate is still outside of them for a minute. He drove around and then saw the suspect with the blue tracks with walking around by himself. He then ended up running, jumping through the houses. And that's where he was last seen, heading southbound. I'm on 17 corner and 34 Terrace. So I don't know if you have a unit going to 36 Terrace and 17. And Papa Unit can take a look from the sky from there.
0: On a bike, white female brown clothing in front of the 1020.
6: Okay.
0: Pepper.
7: 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Copy number 50.
0: Go ahead. For 18th court and 35 Harris.
8: Hold on.
0: For 18th and 35 Avenue. Just let's make it to
7: 33.
9: You can put the run number on the card for me, please.
0: Therefore, you're not following.
9: 54.
0: Copy. Oh, give me a second. I'll put the run number in the call. 11 Bravo 6, advisor training.
7: Nancy, how are you? 11.
0: Unit 17, score at 35.
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0: Não, agora aqui em mesmo, não.
1: And 35 is 17th course southbound.
2: 401, 1691, 36 Harris, that is exactly the sum of money towards the channel.
1: You guys are southern running towards where?
2: The canal being towards the warehouses.
1: Copy, Leslie, towards the canal.
3: Please, arm, give me show his weapon.
1: Definitely. Under unit 14, the subject in the blue hoodie will be armed. The 314 under unit blue hoodie is armed.
3: Forward, rechargers, 10-foot pass.
1: 24 advice. And prosecution?
3: Yeah, we got charges.
1: Bravo 1, 10-4. Can I have you 10-4 on the right?
3: I have a tow truck, yeah, right 9-4.
1: I'm sorry.
4: Got it in and out. For what's the address on 36 Harris? Have you seen it? Did you get a miracle?
3: 90 was where they did the deal. 1761 and 35 hours where the one with the blue track suit was last seen going southbound. He's going on the canal. Per my last case, they were probably heading towards either Georgetown or 441 apartment, so they must be bordering that area there.
4: Alright, 1761, 36 Terra, southbound, is that correct?
3: That's correct.
4: Got it, thank you.
1: Thank you, Steve. I have a description from the last page of the Hispanic male, thin build, blue track suit, and the other is a black male with dreads, thin build, 6 foot black track suit, 43 from the previous case. Thank you.

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1: Done.

0: deck for the city in the roadway. Subject is older white male long sleeve khaki shirt and black pants. Time delay 5 minutes. Gate number 2012.
1: East 28 Way.
2: Three, I'm being route. 15, 15.
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1: Any 10-8 Spanish speaking units for 10 Bravo 6?
0: Black Mosa, register for North Lauderdale and its valley.
2: I'll call when I get there.
3: And this is a 4. I'll handle it.

0: Yeah.
1: It's at Dixie and Northeast 48th Street. Ongoing issue, caller says the manager is harassing him. The manager is a black female, red shirt, blue pants, no weapons. Case 24, Dixie.
0: 7-5,
1: copy 10, Bravo, you can 22.
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3: Alright, clear 40.
1: That works. Disregard.

0: Flashing. QF-366, do you have a unit heading to North Broward in reference to the 33 case? Go to Bravo, please.
1: Bravo 6, 48.
2: Bravo. 10-4. Copy,
1: go ahead.
2: 3245 North Bay Road 7, myself and 21, 54 check.
1: What's
2: 6 out
1: on that call?
2: 608 of us. East South Power Line in Atlantic.
1: Never. 1520. At lat long 1709 Northwest 81 F. Boom here in the background. No answer on callback. Case 1490.
0: All right, soldier.
1: Tap 115-1.
3: Thanks for one.
0: I'm on the list for 40, and I'll be 6-0-48. Tab 4,
1: Unifrain
0: 94. Bravo
1: 103-51,
0: can you also put me on the list for the 40? Tab 4. Before I'm going to be tonight, I'm on the list for 40.
1: Tab 4. Concealed sunglasses and tried to take diapers. He's refusing to leave. However, it says it's a 7-minute time delay. He keeps walking in and out of the building. Case 7736.

0: 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On the line.
1: 10-4, 1406 North Ocean Boulevard, 911 Hangout, Noontown callback. There's going to be a fire rescue call in the area, but the 80s don't match. They don't know if it's going to be related or not.
0: 10-4, is wrapping up matter.
1: I'm trying to pull that one up now. Looks like it's going to be a seizure.
0: 40, how's that?

0: On Celsius now, he's going to be in the room, 921.
1: One 7561 Northwest 21 Core, point of activation is windows open and front door. I only have 3-4 in the north end, can you guys?
0: Hold it. Plus City Wildlife.
1: Happy interactive, ice.

0: 11 Delta 21.
1: Receiving the 68 Hertz and say 5851 North Andrews. The caller's request is 1045 wants to know, is it illegal to say someone is to kiss but not engage in other activities?
2: Whoever's available.
1: 12 Bravo, 65. Line with, landline with Frank. He wants to know, is it illegal to pay someone to kiss but not engage in other activities?
2: Oh, yeah.
1: 5374. 4 Bravo 4 units 10 5. 1527. Delta 2 4.
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2: Bravo 14, 10-4. In the area of 4399 Elmer Drive, 911 hang up, noise from callback 1020 is not long. This is 924.

0: So then when you say, was it lobbying?
1: I'm trying to focus on the transfer line below the canal. That's when I'm getting some alerts that way. But I'm trying to find a way to get over there, so give me like a minute or so.

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2: Good.
0: I've had 13 incidents, 7 zone, approximate location 1533, Northwest 80th Ave. It was an open line with tapping heard in the background. Callback to the office of Leo Barano.
2: 347. Six, he just checked himself and see if he wants me to stay at North Broward or clear from this and go to that 30 my zone.
0: Stay up to 24. Handle that 30 in his zone.
2: No more.
0: Bravo, 6 frame.
2: 10-4, you are 10-9, concerned.
0: Or the rear Achilles 458 West Hills Forest Boulevard.
2: Hello, sir.
0: 397. I'm Shaw 1. Send about everything
2: faster. Same project.
0: Good zone. Good to call one off 10-4.
2: That's 10-4.
0: 15-31. Come on, Jason,

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1: Attention, Mr. Air Force K9609, Golf 27, Golf 29, Golf 31. Bye. That's about 1587.

0: Девица.
1: The phone is involved. What's up for? You making any problem?
0: 1533.
2: 413914. 413914. Yeah, it looks like aviation's working something just north of the park. Can you advise what it is just in case measures this direction?
3: The female yelling. Station is 1491.
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3: 15-1. 10-4. Both units showing 10-15 on 15.

0: All right, 10-4, then that's probably going to be just north of this park here on 48.
1: Okay.
0: And you want me to switch over to water health monitor, or say stay here?
1: You can switch over to monitor if you like.
0: Copy, thank you, we'll do.
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2: 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Germany Tower Breakfast, I'm CVS. 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
0: 48.
1: Okay, Miss Buddy, Walmart 1537. 17 Delta 20. We're receiving a signal 51 at North Davis 7 in West Hillsboro. There's a homeless white male with a brown shirt begging for money and others in the soliciting sign. Units are 10-6 of us.
2: 7-3. We're, Bravo 3, we're 1025 with Victor 20 here.
0: Seven team problem 1, position at type. Teacher, you are. Come for. Okay. Delta Kilo 8 0 Kilo Romeo White, Hodge.
3: Yeah, copy 10-8-4, 10-54, 167 Avenue.
0: Go back, boy.
3: 1538. Oscar 522, I have a 911, 100 Southeast 21 Ave. I wanted to call it back, it was the open line with movement hurt. Case 2472.
0: You said
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0: Yeah.
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2: west entry door.

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The coordinates are right on the beach. One bottle, 298 off.

0: Police for 911. Woman to Southeast 21 Ave. Couple line movement heard per Oscar 522 is right on the beach. Case 2472.
1: Yeah, well, good one. I love that.
0: That's pretty cool.
2: In front of Walmart.
1: 4.
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2: My dad is
0: too much. I'm going
2: to
0: need
2: 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Hello? 10-4, copy 4205 for Golf 17. I'm going to need 200 Northwest 2 Avenue.
0: 4851.
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1: Lead out. Oh, one thing, one. My burner tag, that's where he called. Hold on, 855. Saw several hunts. Hello.
0: 1550. 4 Bravo 4. 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It is valid, but these tag of drivers on the vehicle.

0: Fort Kendrick is calling. He says his child's mother took his car, last seen headed towards 15th Street. Gray 2024 Honda Accord, partial tag of Kilo November 3. Name is Danquin Hightower, black female, green Sprouts work outfit. 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
4: 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In a sense of Charlie, State 10513223 Northwest 10 Terrace. 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
1: I have to have a call somewhere in this building. But I'll leave it. I'll see you in a second, okay?
0: Alright,
1: you too. Okay.
0: Bravo, 101 up on my...
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1: Firefighter Northeast 10,077 Group, start Romeo Golf Papa on a white Honda Civic. Occupy one time, I'm 10-4 hours, bro. Let me have a primary unit respond to Patton 2. They're going to be at 200 Northwest, 22nd Ave in Fort Lauderdale.
2: Say, Patton 2?
1: Well, is that unit Patton 2?
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0: 17 Bravo 2 10-4 Charlie 10-51 17 Delta 20.
3: How many calls did we get on this incident?
0: We only have
3: one call today.
4: So, Bravo, for that 30 that's now not going to test for me.
2: Not far.

0: Well, let me contact the advisor. 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
0: Please.

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2: Close the second.
3: 1600. Columbia 37 Atlantic and Ocean Southbound, just above. I'm asking about 8 juveniles with masks on riding electric bikes on the side of the road. Use 7741.
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0: Give me a 252, 254, copy on the 30. That's where you move along. 10-4-306 Northwest 14th Avenue, 306 Northwest 14th Avenue. Found her single 8 son has returned, but he came with company who she told not to come in, but they're still there. Yelling at the middle, cursing, give me the phone. Both parties are currently outside of the home now.
1: We're going to resonate this morning. Screaming 38, turn up.
0: 10-4-16 Northwest.

0: Yes, it is. I
1: stand by. I'm going to take a look.
2: MC33-07, myself and 2154 checks.
3: It just came in, didn't he give us a time to lie?
2: Okay, just one.
1: Great.

number crosses 1020 at 301 27th Avenue. Looks like we're pinging the last ping name through for 2600 Southeast 2nd Court. It's going to be for a Ryan Zaghini, posted on social media about wanting to hurt himself. There's a previous call of 751-8 that has the same 43 in it. Faces 7738.

0: 10-4, it's UBS 68354 Northwest Sunai Avenue, but the call is request on 5605 and 27 Ave at the Low Keys Market, referencing the contract order and gathering belongings.
1: So?
0: She should be in a white caddy SUV.

0: 10976 and 05. Hello, Bravo 4, 1065, a signal 30 delayed landline.
1: Well,
0: 341 Northeast 38th Street. The caller is going to be Jesus requesting landline. Reference of Friday night. Black bike was stolen on the bike garage, case 2137.
1: Well, 2067, landline.
0: 6-0-6.

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1: 10-4, you're on 7 Alpha.
0: I knew that. 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
1: Okay.

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1: Okay.
0: 15 Bravo
1: 6, 5, 10, 20. Cypress and Northwest 34, right?
0: First way, 1607.
2: Copy.
0: South 20. 50 Bravo 3, signal 911 at 7805 Southwest 9th Street. 91 drop off, unable to come up with the disconnect at 1088. Base number 1493.
2: Mm-hmm. 10-4, 7870, 10-4. It's 21st Street. Call reporting a drug attack in her home. A drug addict in her home who's being belligerent, and the subject ripped the AC out of the wall. So black male, white shirt, gray shorts. There is a signal 0 in the residence, but it's in a safe for receiving case of 7723.

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0: Just for my 43, did you get net clearance with headquarters or the deal?
1: Did not.
0: You advise your 51 to bet, 10-4. Did you get net clearance? It's Sunday.

0: 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Yes.
1: Okay. 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I'm just back in my BWC, and I'll be around.

0: And then with Kane, I know these are all options if they can make 25.
1: Try units, bring on your perimeter. You can bring on your perimeter. East side units just around the house on all corners. I advise which corner you're going to be on.
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0: Yes, I've won.
2: Four, Bravo, 4, 10, 65, the signal 51.
1: Okay, 70 Northwest 35th Avenue. Eastside unit 48.
3: Raw 3, Sheriff. So
1: we're right now on the house. At least 12 USD here. 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
0: with who? Same traffic.
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1: This is not your party. I can also found with multiple flammable Molotov cocktails that were filled in the apartment. Your case is 241.
2: 51.
1: Sure, 251, sir, Bubba.
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1: 751, 10 Bravo 12.
2: 12, go ahead.
1: Last update is the caller does not want you to come to her house, just go to the neighbor. They advise it's pointed at her home.
2: Yeah.

0: 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He's autistic. Picking him back to the house. 6020 Northwest 58th Way.
1: Hey.
2: Alright, result, no checks.

0: 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AMS 68, standby 4 zone to retrieve a stolen phone. 10-4 hold.
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0: Roger,
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4: Bravo. It's probably going to be a 7 right now. No, no heart rate or anything like that. No breathing. They're transporting out of one off.
3: 1048,
1: 8 16 17. 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
2: You said there's two down, 2.5 also?

0: that as of right now, we can have them leave the house and hold the house.
1: I'm

0: Canadian Northwest 58 Terrace. They want a point of contact in reference to hit and run with injuries. Also, a number one drop off at 3653 Northwest 16th. A 2020 Paramount 2800 Northwest 56th Avenue. Request an ETA, reference to Bosman. Advise there was a pickup from Allison Restrand, and subject for stating it's not them causing a single 22. Request an PD response. And then 213 incidents, 2910 Northwest 56th Avenue. It was an openly transphobic via face due to her baby crying in the background, and a 13 incident for 2910 Northwest 56th Avenue. Well, that's one of the same. You disregard that. 48.
1: 48. We have no person sexually advised.
0: Can I say that again?
1: We have a North West and Central Divided District. Let's try to get started on one of these calls.
0: 10-4, North West and Central Divided Units, 10-6. Can you take calls?

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You're going to the 49 in your zone on Dixie 10-4.

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0: Time for a 30 in progress payment for the Dollar Tree 5920 West Oakland Park Boulevard. It came in at 1501, unit 10-6.
2: Steve, 51.

0: Hold on, Elton. 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
1: Got it.
0: 30 just occurred at the 7-Eleven 600 East Oakland, advising a female stealing in the business. East side is 10-6. Be advised.

0: ending 3490.
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watching, there's a pit bull running loose and it's bitten several people. 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Unknown owner, it's a great pit bull. 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

0: Not in service.
1: Have a signal for us. Palm Beach is bowling for signal 12 with about a 5-minute time delay. It's a white Audi convertible. Florida Tech Alpha Uniform 18 Michael Lima CU18EL that was found on a military and 18 swerving and brake checking. To be occupied by a white female in her 50s blonde hair. And the bowler resumed normal 6:27.

0: 15th Street, 1001 South 15th Street. Via telematics, formative times while unknown on exact injuries, 2008 Toyota Camry. There was no contact with the driver. Units responding, main channel.
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0: He's dashing for air, but dispatch is reading a call for us.
1: Show me out at 911 South Louis 15th Street. I'm doing that on parking number 1107. You can roll check.

0: They saw something burning. Terrifying.
1: No friends. So, like, Dan, show me if you want to know.
0: Not for him. No mention of flames at this time, just smoke. Hefty's around. Central Denial, they didn't need address 3972 Northeast 19th Street. 3972 19th Street is where it occurred.
1: That seemed like it was verified Northeast, not Northwest?
0: Yeah, that's what they updated, just standby.

0: Northwest, it wasn't there.
1: What are you?
2: We're holding the following hour. Put it on 90 level. 90 level,
1: speaking 37.
2: What's it?
1: 17
2: Bravo 6. Hey, can I clear 40? Delta units 40.
1: 17 Bravo 6, you're clear 1040, 1637.
3: Wait. Wearing an athletic, a pair of athletic shorts and shirt, like a fishing shirt that was based on what he was wearing earlier this week.
2: How far? Seven, what's your apartment number?

0: Signal 13 at 3873 Hess Commercial Boulevard. It's going to be a 1020 via phase 2, open line, nothing was heard, voicemail on callback. Page number 6291.
1: 24.
0: Please advise an officer's date in the area.
1: Yeah, 4
0: 10-4, 16-38.

number one, 15 Bravo 72. Receiving a 13 person, 200 Matty Lewis. Black Belt Frenzy, 4 years of age. And daughter, completely

0: আপনাকে বারবার খেতে হবে।
1: You need the central duty officer to continue the thing for the
0: Okay.
1: Or would you like it sent directly to your personal email then?
0: Try to make the file after. If he leaves, then I'll try to go to 1050 or something.
2: I think we're one, I'm 97. You can still have units down. Be advised, you're an AT&T worker.
0: Brothers, you're kind of uniform. You can send me the 76.
2: Thanks for it.

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1: 10-4-3-6, you're going to respond to the 76?
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1: 10-4, but they want you to make contact with the subject, I believe. Reference to a 2016 Silver Hyundai 2-4. 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Occurred in Hillsborough, crash hit and run, no injuries. Well, they say no injuries. Please attempt to contact the above-listed registered owner of the above-listed vehicle. And exit if you know the whereabouts of the vehicle. Still in Hillsborough County. Case is 3572.
2: Transformer.
3: Supervising transformer. Code Wilson 10 for you.
2: Green, thank you.
3: Cooper. For 2, you want me to change that to 38 also, and then your other 38 is an alpha?
4: Yeah, hold for the last 2 calls I had will be 38 alpha, and I'll be in L2 this 38.
3: Sample.
2: Level 2-1, and I'm going to be friendly on this one.
3: All over for signal 12, it's going to be 840 Northwest 39th Street. The caller is advising street racing in front of the 1020, a white Chevy Corvette, a black Dodge Charger, a white Dodge Charger, and a white Acura. So if it is a real safe, and he's coming in contact at 5 and a little 643.
2: So what's the tempo change? Do we have a history of that 1020, or is that number on that?
3: I might let me check, and it does say he wants 1045 references.
2: Four 97.
3: 940.

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4: Copy. 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
0: Night answers. The patient is in room 2309. Fifteen Bravo 1 or 15 Bravo 7.
4: I think to a fire rescue, they're upstairs right now.

0: Knoxville Hernandez Boulevard North. They're advising 14-year-old child was hit on a bike by a vehicle. The child is now having a seizure.
1: I had to return home because his car may be identified. He wants unit to 56 him in Oakland Park. Unit to 26 at bus.
2: What is going on in development? You're not going to make landline.
1: Turn for that. Just one time.
3: Rock one response.
4: Using their electricity. He's cooking outside and is playing loud music as well. He's going to be closest to the Federal Highway entrance. Case 2478.
2: Ten level five. I'm at the beach.
4: Sorry, I forgot. Street to beach.

0: 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Are you both in heading north?
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0: 10-4.

0: 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Is this going to be a PHI kind of incident, or?
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0: 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For 1065 for signal 20, Commodore 1040 with Prospect Road. I don't have the caller's name as of yet, but they have my station acting crazy, possibly on something, had a bad reaction, yelling and roaming around. 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
1: Let me try and contact that 2705 Northeast 2nd Court. Mm-hmm. Is that a medical facility?
0: That was for the convenience store, the USA Food.

0: That's fine.
1: I have a signal 14 at 31st and 2nd Street, west side of the road, reference to 5 to 6, homeless subject blocking the sidewalk, unit 210-6.
0: What else?
1: 16-15.

0: Flat 1-10, reference signal 38, from case number 2365 from this morning. Can you see the junk unit? Will let me bring in 1019 for an early off the shift, 105?
1: 10 Delta 11.

0: 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Thank you.
1: New route 19, 1656.
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3: 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This has began since November 2025, in case there's one pronounced.
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2: 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Base number 5293.
3: 4851. Roughly 88 in history. Do we have the 88 so I can send that line as well?
2: We do not have it's an 88. We don't have one in the first and seven.
0: Hand up 11.
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0: No.
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0: Tough.
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1: You can rescue you know, if they answer. 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
0: 12 Delta 10-10-3,
1: 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Reference the 20. 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Just want to rescue coming transform, so I think take some measures.
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0: Yeah.

0: 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Signal 4 Curve is going to be at Avon Lane, Hampton Boulevard. Time we have 2 minutes. Gray Toyota Tundra versus Gray Toyota Tundra truck versus a pedestrian. 1054 injuries. The pedestrian delivered 1097 and complaint. The caller is requesting 1056. 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
1: Ten four, Levi's monster stake is near. 40 on flags, 1712. Loyal 10 4. 16403,
0: go ahead.
1: I'm not sure if you got the penalty to raise in 43, yes, you're on.

0: version.
1: 10600 East OPB at the 7-Eleven. Anthony, the employee, advised there was a black female, had a black hat, black shirt, black pants. GOA, but took something out of the store and then threw it in the roadway. Case 2139.

0: Correct, correct.
1: 10-4, are you still 10-51? 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
0: 10-6, my line. Could you give me if there's any 20 history on this address, please, up in this number?
1: 15 Quebec 5, stand by. I'm showing you 10-6, my line. Dispatch will check the 10-8. Signal
0: 20 is 3, it's 10-20, or 10-88. How many signal 20s have we responded to that address, or to that person?
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0: Rescue says that they're unable to locate. You advise 1031 North 145 Street, 10-4.
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3: Unit 401, caller is a bondsman is saying there's some type of disturbance and they're not responding well.
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1: 10-4 is at 2800 Northwest 5th Avenue. It's going to be unit 401.
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1: 10-4. On the property during office hours and is there past 1700. 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
2: Please come on, show us from the owner. I'll go to that center of the other unit, please.

0: and Turbo 14, is it possible you can land for Lauderdale Hills and see if they have that for fingerprint scanner? I mean, it's a back age.
1: Let me check for you.
0: Yeah, just in case we can have one.
1: Stand for it. Then Pine Drive, open line, shuffling Erg, no answer on call back, cases 7763.
0: Please show me now.
1: Yeah.
0: I remember the day, the letter, remember?
2: One of us calls him. Reference to a subject that such a walk out of the business and some items in the backpack. Desk is still updating. Case is 7764.

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1: 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And can you have Bravo 4 advise if we need the Alpha unit over there?
2: It's going to be in the air, my Dollar General. 1351 South Military. Just when you veer that long, we have an open line. Callers yelling and screaming, reference a white male. The only 43-day advisory was at the Dollar General on South Military, and they're no longer responding to the desk. Case 2480.

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0: 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Any answer on callback?
1: It's 15 brothers, and that's my one. I'll be 51.

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0: Ahead.
1: 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And I believe there's a Dollar Tree in that Publix plaza over there.
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0: Bravo 6, India 22 at 2344 Northeast 12th Street, unit number 12, complainant versus roommate, it's verbal, she's 1 day late as rent, her roommate locked her out. It's an ongoing issue, she spoke to police yesterday about that. This case is 7-5-6-9-5.
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0: 7254.
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2: 10A, the one, I'm fire.
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79 delayed, approximately 1020 to 2496, North State Route 7. The caller advised kindly yesterday. Heavy confrontations, they have weapons, damaged people, who does not know. The 1020 is via face. So. No, that's playing as a 13 incident. Thanks.

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0: Was parked in the roadway, it's an ongoing issue. Case 35847.

0: What's it doing?
1: 1014, I think you're still sitting in Sado Palm Boulevard and Rock Island Road. There's a kitten on the side of the road complaining, calling Animal Control. Animal Control's line is 10-6. The cooler is crying. She's worried about the kitten being in the heat. Case number is 2296. Show you 1051 Sessing 31.
2: Okay, and they did advise it is bloody. Case is 6598.
0: For example, you can just put the 911 back in.
2: 10-4, and they advise it's possibly bleeding from the left arm.

0: loving 80, 73 red rolls in. And so two minors, one black female, all black, one black female, all black. And if they were passing at the bus stop in front of these N20, it was roughly 30 minutes ago, K35844. Alpha 4. Alpha 4.
1: LV 51, 39 miles off, repeated.
0: So for 9280 in Alpha 29 Manor, expression 21 Manor, reference to the ex-husband Sunday harassing. Yep. I'll say that.

0: unfortunately going to get what he wants. It's an ongoing issue. The subject of the FAA right now, 11-30-93, case 358-46.
1: Yeah, probably you put out the phone with me as well.
0: So.
2: Hey, no one. Hey, Charlie.
0: So.
2: Not for everyone, I'm showing out 11-30.

0: Mr. Perry coming in at the shelter, 1700 Blount Road. Caller advised a black male attacked him. Same subject as 31 to before. I have a 57 at 350 Northwest 6th Street. Someone is signed 57 on the property again. Then I have a signal 14, 525 Southwest 2nd Place. It's in reference to child's mother has a restraining order against him, but he is receiving constant threatening messages from her. Units are 10-6.
1: Reference that 31 of those subjects, one thing.
0: In the 500 room.
1: Russian hole for now. East 35th Street, 54th.
2: I copy. 1650 on Northwest 35th Street, 10-4.
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0: Are you on the medical call?
1: Oh, I'm sorry. I thought you were raising us on the 73. Disregard.
0: Yeah, fine. Fine. Alpha 605, Alpha 7-10-4.
1: 7-1-10-4.
0: And just have my for rescue.
1: Rescue's going to 7-4.
0: Yeah.
1: Six, yeah, we're 10-4. Rescue's here trying to treat him. It might be a little bit of a signal 20. He's definitely bleeding. He said he fell off a roof.

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1: Checking the business.
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0: Stop.
1: Exchange. She's in a red Kia Soul. She's in the parking lot. She's an 8-year-old female. Case number 149.
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0: 27,000 MLK, Florida Tech, Sierra Julia Zulu, Mike 3-1 on a white Camry, one time.
1: Chronicle 6 to copy on 2. There's two more calls from Lauderdale for a 76 to go by 1020 to see if an 85 subject is there. This one's at 410 Northwest 33 Terrace. The next one is at 3599 Northwest 18th Place. And come for you to the hold.
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0: Even the signal 22 at the Grand Hotel, 4900 Northwest 9th Avenue. Complainant is advising the front desk to the teller that refuses to meet after being refused services.
1: Okay,
0: cool. Intel 40 for the signal and late pending. 76 takeoff.

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0: dislocated shoulder. Have I stood the wrong way and dislocated the shoulder and rescues and route advice?
1: Rescue can advice.
0: Number 1753. Six person for 881 Northwest 34 Avenue, saying the 8-year-old son had ear pain. Higher from the 1040 on the phone.
2: 10-6 hotel.
0: 10-1. Male, pink dress and crying, they believe it might be 38 related. 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
1: 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All 10-4.
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versus 23-year-old son. 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He's been banging on the neighbor's door. He's been out rolling around in the yard, railing and going on about rich people. Even so, Centix.

0: Hey, you got the
1: service from both parties still on
2: you. Copy. 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
1: Copy. What's that, 794?
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1: The subject is going to be violent towards law enforcement.

0: Lauderdale, and she's at in Lakes.
1: No, the caller that's reporting it is in Lakes at the Burger King, but the female friend lives in Fort Lauderdale, and the police are supposed to be at that 1020 in Fort Lauderdale, but we don't have the 1020.
0: Got it.
1: 1800.
0: Hold it.
1: So far.
2: I'm going to follow rescue to BGH. Outside of this, he's just a semi-signal 20.
1: Half of 4 Delta 10 and 48 East, just outside of this, a signal 20.
0: Okay.
1: Medical comp.
3: 16 out.
0: Eight seven one.
1: Rescue is in route.
0: Rescue advice.
1: For 8-1.
0: You're showing me something from the 41 and SACA. You can create out 98 Bravo.
1: Test one.

Okay, sounds good.

0: that'll be 10-7 from this, can you log in as 13 Alpha 1?
1: Okay.

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1: Yeah.
0: Thanks.
1: Awesome.

0: 22 just 22 in progress with the weapon. 164-61 Racket Club Road, Vacation Village, comprising a female, has a knife on him, and the caller disconnected. You missed the response, huh?
1: Hey, I was trying to...
2: Hey, that's one. You advised us Vacation Village, but the address you gave is 201 Racket Club?
0: No, 164-61 Racket Club.

0: 黑老师401。
1: 黑老师401。
0: Okay, User 5 Rescue 21725 Main Street, we're going to get the reader for Aviano's and his old male. Obviously, this is the only thing.

0: 也别跟这个人别的有太多。
1: 31, and that victim is getting transported, I believe, 13 is following rescues.
2: I'm just going on to the next driver, following the car rescue.
0: 10-4, any unit that can clear and copy additional over at JMAR?
1: Five out of seven. Careful, I'm just going to be checking with some of the businesses over here to see if they still have this guy got injured.
0: 10-4.

0: when I figure it out in my call range, you can keep it for you in advance.
1: Okay.
2: So make sure you can put the rest of the calls that are pending.
1: Mm-hmm.
2: 8-10-11.
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0: Have a good night. 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
2: 10-14, Alpha 6, 10 Quebec 5, unit off me on a 13 incident.
0: 10 Alpha 6.
2: We're in the area of 313, Southwest First Terrace, just an open line, nothing heard. He's 2484. Okay, I'm going to have a copy of the additions.

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2: Attention, come on.
0: Alpha 34, copy of 39.
3: 72.
0: 2200 Northwest 66 Ave. The neighborhood for fireworks across canal at the caller's home. When the caller has a moment to stop the subject, the subject attempted to fight her husband. Timely. Address is a Hispanic male, 4 years old, blue shirt, blue pants. He is 97 at his home at 6496 Northwest 65 Ave. Keys 4273.
2: Number
0: Alpha 34.
2: Delta 14. 7051 to the 34 at J-Mart. I'm using that for roll caller, I think.
0: Yeah,

45th Street and Crystal Lake Drive. Caller says there's an ongoing issue. Two Latin males are speeding up and down 45th Street on dirt bikes. 5425, the complainant case 2485.

0: 37 Bravo 40, can you pull me a signal 12? Six nine five six one Tower Drive, reference to a black van and a white SUV speeding in a residential area. Team 2-4-2-7-4.
1: 4-6-4.
0: Hey, did not give one. I also don't.
1: 40, show us 51.
0: Half of 37 bar, I'll show you 51. Bravo 40, I'll show you tonight.
1: 46-4-10-8, thank you.

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2: 3448.

0: for questions at 56 at this 10:20. He's reporting his friend being verbally harassed by a boyfriend over the phone and also threatens to hit the female when she comes home. The female friend resides in Fort Lauderdale and so does the boyfriend, but the complainant is refusing to, or the friend's refusing to advise the 1020. Case is 1597.
1: Hello.
0: 10-4, and the caller at Burger King requests a 56, but I don't have a description.
1: What do you mean, 31?
0: 4 officer, copy 1094.
2: Thank you, 2298, Papa. You turned myself into 1002 and canceled for back 7.
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1: 4, 8.

0: Their drive caller advised her belongings were stolen out of her room. And a 73 at 2701 Northwest 6th Court. Caller dividing three to four vehicles blocking the roadway and the other four calls that are holding Unit 10-6.
1: Confirm.
2: Copy.
0: 8-2-21.

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1: 50 Bravo 4. We have the call from 98 Alpha. 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
1: 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Four Delta 10.
0: Can I get a 73 case for J519 and 98, please?
1: Back of the case. Are you 10-4?
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0: the 31 East Kerr at 6997 West Commercial Boulevard at chow time. Customer pushed her and is screaming at her. Last thing wearing a black shirt and gray shorts, face number 6298.
1: 931.
0: 7951. 7954.
2: Okay,
0: I'll be 51
2: as well.
0: 7 out of 6, show you 10 bits 1 at 7829.
1: 4 from 4
0: out. 51 as well, 1830.
1: 7 out of 3, I think that was a

0: 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Could be advised by officer safety engineering.
1: Can you log me off as Alpha 14 and log me back as Alpha 12?

0: Yeah, I've seen before, no injuries in 5 zone. 10 world and 5 south in general.
1: Okay.
0: 294,
1: 57 on the 57. 7 over us, man.

0: 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Press the Exchange again, it's a red Kia Soul. She's in the parking lot. It's for an 8-year-old female. Number 141. We advise the call team at 1748.
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2: India 16. 15 up 7.
0: It's going to be a 22 noise in progress. It's going to be at 7802 Southwest 7th Street. Noise complaint for music. The noise is coming from the house by Southwest 79th Avenue, Southwest 8th Street. Payment is 1754. Case number is 1500.
1: Over.
0: 10-7-10-9, the mic was off.
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0: 26, we have an address 2338 Northwest 56th Avenue, 2338 Northwest 56th Avenue.
1: The last name wearing black shirt and gray shorts.
2: Okay.
1: The call is inside of the bus there, and it's Gwena.
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3: 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Good. Cool, if you could go ahead and slow down. Place
0: the time to get more. Any additional units responding to that 26, you can slow down your response. Fire department advising use 10-4 again. Any additional units responding to that 26, you can slow down your response. Well, 26 at McDonald's. A subject came out of the store, started attacking a customer, black male, white shirt, multi-color pants. He's still in front of the store. The person that attacked is bleeding from the neck. Fire rescue is also being started. The victim is a black male, black shirt, red pants. Okay, 7790.
3: 7790. If you have the PC now, should be done in the next 10-15 minutes.
0: Q is 1048.
1: Off 6.

and no vehicle description. It's going to be for a person in a pile of treasure. On callback, it was a busted signal. Fire rescue does not have the call. Base number 1501.

0: Sen Logar Tenasını.
1: Sure,
0: go ahead. Premier 13, it's an FRA check, 31 and OPB. The call of Valerie is calling in, reverse the previous. It's a previous county case, 6549, stated that she saw a video of her stolen vehicles recovered at the 1020 and two people were 1015. Requesting landline, case 1599.
1: Ten four.
0: It just be advised, 5 Bravo 7 was attempting to make run on with her when he was going 10-7. Not sure if he reached her.

0: 14-1 on the rescue mode. I don't see any active bleeding on the victim. He is conscious and alert. He's sticking through Alpha 20 right now in front of the McDonald's.
1: So does the victim want fire rescue or 54?
0: 54 or not, I just want to let you know he's not profusely bleeding out or nothing like that.
1: I can have a mentor. Copy.
0: 27, victim is he knows any fire rescue. Need to catch.
1: Acknowledge.
2: Off 15.
1: Alpha
2: 13. What's the case number on this 36?
1: 7771.

0: from park. The caller, Lydia, arrives at the front gate. She's locked in the gate, driving a gray GMC. K6603.
1: Full scene is showing 1051 1843. Full scene is also due to the advisor and also safety coming in the area.
2: Forty eight
1: on flag to 1843. 15
2: off of 4, 10-4. I think 10-7 off, I'm going to look like 5, back to pieces. 15 off 4-10-4.
1: You want it to be canceled?
2: 7 off 8.
0: Copy.

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2: Shut down, Alpha 6. You can make 7 India 7 primary. I'll be 1081, I'll be 31 for that protocol.

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0: Hi. Can you show me 2-3-1-1 on a 14-8 zone and can you expect the 8 recoveries for me? I'll take care of that at the dinner spot.
1: $10. Do you want the second place call or the Fairview Park 14?
0: It's going to be 14, huh?
1: Unfortunately, around 1350 Northwest 56th Avenue. Go back to basis for the master motion. 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
0: All right.

I have now an open line in 7 zone, open line with a female crying, just saying hello, and no answer on call back, 10-foot hold. I'm sorry to break.

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0: 三三。
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1: All Springs Police Department, go to the park ranger, needs assistance clearing the park. 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
2: Cancel 2, I'm
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0: 51-3-4-Delta-10-3991, I'm sorry, Northwest 41 Street and 402 Zone is reference to home, if I just speak to my 120.

0: 7 Bravo and Rob.
1: Speakers in the background. On callback, the caller revised Spanish speaking female was named Maria. She sent forth identified as signal 13. That the background is now quiet. They are at a party and he does not know the address. The case number is 2016.
0: Thank you, Ron.
1: Be advised, officer safety in the area.

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1: 29 Alpha 37.
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1: 10-4, 1901.
2: Alpha 72.

0: Thank you, Alan. Fortune 6, roll call. Is that a signal for you with no suspect information? On volume? If it's a signal 30 from the Dollar Tree, 2605 North State Road 7, caller Gregory advised it was a 10-minute time delay at 606 hours. His pick was taken on unknown subject description. The 12-year-old black male, beige shirt, red pants, white and red pants, date was 3577.
1: You have any radio issues?
2: Okay.
1: We're
2: Susan Cody of the property, and I have a 22 in progress at 2344 Northeast 12th Street in Five Known, Riverfield. The caller gave it 220, then it keeps arguing in the background. I want to know if they need a training. Can you advise?
0: In verse 7, 21-1991, in request for a probability outcome, case is 3587.
2: Yeah.
0: 4.
3: 4351.
0: 4, in your ship, your MDC, reference out, officer 16.

0: Happy 16. Does the caller want to meet?
1: No, they don't want to meet.
0: Great. Put it out to me. Oh.
1: Have no problem.

0: few. Courteous progress doesn't hear them arguing in the background. Just respond.
1: 3-5-3-2-1.
0: 4.
2: 6-1.

0: Call it in and out in room 204 at 2700 Pound Air Drive. She wants a 56 for the report. Call the state service office for stolen out of the room along with the luggage. A caller stated subject was identified for business. Copy. 11 out for 11. Happening for?
1: 10 out of
0: 10 for.
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1: 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It's going to be for a Khadijah Davis for a day night zone from Fridge Temp. I am still paying the 76 and 41 Zone, Northwest and East Side Units for 10-6.
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0: Southwest to Fort Court. Caller Savannah, 34-year-old son, is screaming some doors and throwing a tantrum. Only have one Bishop Drive unit.
1: Second
0: house.
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0: Working on a 10 India 3, show you also 1051. Patient is awake and breathing. Notes are advising that she saw her neighbor shoot someone. Looks like the patient is also calling, saying that somebody pulled a gun on him and shot him. Show you 1051.
1: So I did not have somebody call out of box. Have aviation and canine notified.

0: Attention, all District 11 unit receiving a 22 in progress of the weapon, 22 in progress of the weapon. This is approximate address of 3756 Northeast 15th Ave, 3756 Northeast 15th Ave. Caller advised girlfriend came with a Sigma Zero gun. The company is out of breath and she's outside. Doesn't know who the 1020 missing. Please hurry and be yelling at her. We have Alpha 24, Alpha 25, 1065. Attention, the Kilo 10. 10-4, 2-4, Channel Alpha 24. Toast the Channel also. 11 Kilo 10. 10-4, Kilo 1048.
1: 48, how many units are 51?
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0: I'm on the road.
1: Give me the area. 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
0: Get your sensor at the front of your sensor. Units, respond. Sensor, and I just want you to assist. I'm on a reference that is 20 in progress with a weapon.
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0: to 8th Avenue Cross. I have the vehicle stopped, everything's done for. She's got her hand raised.
1: Uber black Chevy Suburban, 697 at the 1020 in front of the gate, and is requesting you help her get her items back. The security guard spoke with the person that lives inside the 1020, and they don't know anything of the AirPods or the engagement ring.
0: Just west of reference to 104 versus White, who hit the Camry on uninjured.

0: Yeah, Northwest 7th Avenue, just north of 57th Street and Light Road with Alpha 6.
1: Time 4. She's not compliant, she just didn't call.
2: Time for me complying. I'm not coming
1: out. Give me your taxi for this moment.
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0: FD4 gang.
2: Get rescue to advise and at Hastings.

0: Tower 4.
1: Just 43, yeah. Spoke to private security in reference to the block party in the area, and they had noticed that there are no signals there. Just water guns. 43.
0: 7-8.

0: 13 and with a child screaming.
1: No, it's over.
0: 23.
2: Suspect in custody. We have 2-0 on the scene. We're locking down the crime scene, and the victims are going to be transported to North Park with Quebec Fire.

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2: This one's working in a few minutes.
0: 10-4.

0: sending the 76, the 30, and the Signal 14 in Eastside. Antenna port 2, code not the associated 13 antenna port in for injuries.
1: 10-4.
2: 10-4, 1925.
3: 10-4. Where's 10-4?
2: Careful.
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0: 1928.
1: Open.
0: Purpose about 22 in fly zone. The caller advised a female left on her face and she just argued with the female in the background. I only have Quebec 3 tonight. Any advice?

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1: Please report. Hello.
0: Got it, thank you.
1: No problem, and it's 4120 24th.
0: You're on the north side of the mobile.
1: And I'm not thinking of the flag in the area.
0: Sorry, as well.
1: Thank you, sir.

0: 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And I have to start handling off.
1: You can go over to TAC 1. We'll have that Delta unit. I'll tell you there.

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1: 1931.
2: 1931. Was also dispatched on call. 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

0: Being a residential structure fire, 12203 North of 68th Court, 12203 North of 68th Court, Parkland, advising active flames so far, we have the amount.
1: 10-4.
2: So, Team Delta, if you just confirmed active flames or no?
1: 10-4 active flames.
2: Very good. Start unit up, and then I'll be in route shortly.

0: 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It's gonna be another Black Mercedes.
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0: Can you go ahead and send that last second unit, please?
2: 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Can we have a registered owner, please?
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1: The caller today, 10-minute time delay. I don't have 10-94 for 2-1 to press.
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0: lame since one of your phase two. BSA is not answering and can hear a smacking sound. No, I'm disconnected. Only how I'll call back. Have fire on to the home. The complaint is going to be on Silver's Chevy and Paula. Case 24280.
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1: A wellness check on her son. Advising your son is with the father has not been able to get in contact with her son in the time frame the court order allows. She is unsure where the father resides, but this is the last known 10/20/1045. The complainant was an outcome. 10/4/51, and advising an officer flag in the area.

0: House.
1: 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So we are going to be able to set up for a minute.
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0: Fifty-four.

0: 7623 Southampton Terrace, 7623 Southampton Terrace, apartment 402. Caller Grace advised you just came home from vacation. The husband is handicapped and they can't get into their home. Advising the cold does not work.
1: 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Sir, son.
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0: 7800 commercial, eastbound Florida, Bravo, Zulu 9. 8 Juliet Lake, Kimmy Zeshua, Gray, Hyundai, Palisade, 2000.

0: Donc là, voilà, vous êtes dans l'arrière de camp. Copy, bravo.
1: It's rescue 102 and engine 66 that responded to scene, but rescue 102 is transporting. Run number is going to be 09475. That's 09475.
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1: 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For Airman
0: 78249. 379.
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2: 10-4, thank you.
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0: where he's located, because I'm here and it looks like there's a party here, so I'm not sure what, if I'm at the right location.
1: That's fine. Make an alarm right now for my microphone.
0: Thank you.
1: You're welcome.

0: 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Also 73 and 13 zone callers advising several vehicles are parked blocking traffic. Units are 10-6, Temple Hall.
1: Temple, man, thank you.
0: And verifying your 48 reference to other pending calls.
1: All right, man, thank you.
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0: Alpha.
1: And your swell tank sits on the 38?
0: Absolutely.
1: Copy, 2000.

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1: 4,500 Bougainvillea Drive, 2001. Four.

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1: Not far.
2: One 10-18 with the adult black female from 15 starting at 51.
1: This one 10-19 adult black female at 21.